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1: That nasty little parasite called Cyclospora is still wreaking havoc, but the CDC is reportedly closing in on the potential culprit behind the multi-state outbreak.
2: The Washington Post reports health officials are investigating shredded iceberg lettuce supplied to Taco Bell by Taylor Farms as a possible source. The CDC says there's been thousands of confirmed cases of the illness called cyclosporiasis in 34 states. I'm Monica Nelson.
1: California's Taylor Farms being investigated as the source of the outbreak in the Midwest. Taylor Farms supplied the lettuce and other produce to Taco Bell restaurants where customers ended up getting sick. The company said it is removing iceberg lettuce sourced from Mexico, citing information provided by the FDA. The parasite has been known to cause cases of explosive diarrhea across the country. Identified in iceberg lettuce used in Taco Bell food, the CDC has confirmed at least 400 cases of the stomach bug across the states mainly of Michigan, Ohio, West Virginia, and Kentucky. Nationwide, there are thousands of cases with more than 100 people having to go to the hospital. A big win for the English soccer team, England finishing third in the 2026 FIFA World Cup following a 6-4 win over France yesterday. English took a 4-0 lead at halftime. France stormed back, but England came back to win 6-4. By the way, the final score set for today, 3 p.m. Eastern. Chuck Brady, USA Radio News.
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4: 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Tonight for Sheboygan, Indian River, and the Straits of Mackinac, mostly clear skies, low 58. Showers and thunderstorms Monday, high 84. A chance of showers on Tuesday, high 77. That's your forecast. I'm Tim O'Brien.
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1: USA Radio News, I'm Chuck Brady. News from the world of high technology, and it's not all good. Samsung planning to lay off several hundred New Jersey workers. Reuters reporting that cuts in display, phone, and other related operation-related roles unrelated to the chip division will take place. The majority of layoffs are connected to Samsung relocating its headquarters from New Jersey to Texas. Many took relocation offers. The layoffs mainly impact its New Jersey and Texas location. Verizon, too, making some big changes by selling hundreds of its retail locations.
2: The U.S. carrier said Thursday 274 company-owned stores will be up for sale as part of its restructuring, and about 500 corporate jobs will be cut. Verizon will still own about 1,000 stores after the sale, which goes into effect August 16th. Verizon also has thousands of franchise stores, which are mostly run by six large operators. I'm Monica Nelson.
1: China is looking to position itself as a global leader in artificial intelligence.
3: President Xi Jinping spoke at an AI conference in Shanghai and said there's a need for positive direction of AI technology, which is developing at what he called a staggering speed. He said we must more precisely grasp the scale of oversight of AI and more promptly refine measures to forestall loss of control. His comments came after 29 nations signed an agreement this week to form the World Artificial Intelligence Cooperation Organization, which will be headquartered in Shanghai. Its members include Russia, Cuba, and Venezuela. I'm Michael Kastner.
1: The former Chinese company TikTok, now permitted to be downloaded into federal devices once again. A Justice Department memo released Friday says the social video app is no longer a national security threat. After the American On joint venture was finalized, American investors now own 80%. The Chinese investors own the rest. America's News Network, USA Radio News.
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1: If you own and drive a Hyundai, you might want to take note. Hyundai is recalling over 47,000 Kona SUVs for a defect with the rear center seatbelt.
6: The National Highway Traffic Safety Administration says the recall covers nearly 48,000 vehicles, including certain 2025 Hyundai Kona Electric and 2026 Hyundai Kona models. The automaker said the rear center seatbelt buckle may fail to properly restrain a passenger during a crash. Hyundai is advising owners not to use the rear center seating position until it's repaired. Owner notification letters are expected to be mailed September 11th, and dealers will replace the rear center seat buckle assembly free of charge. I'm Jim Forbes.
1: The Rolling Stones are back at the top of the charts. The Stones tied a record with the Beatles on the British charts. The classic rockers this week released their new album called Foreign Tongues. It jumped straight to the top of the UK official charts. It's the 15th number one for the Stones, tying a record held by the Beatles. Just in case you found yourself having problem logging into Meta, Facebook, or Instagram earlier this morning, you weren't alone.

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6: Tonight for Sheboygan, Indian River, and the Straits of Mackinac, mostly clear skies, low 58. Showers and thunderstorms Monday, high 84. A chance of showers on Tuesday, high 77. That's your forecast. I'm Tim O'Brien.
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1: USA Radio News, I'm Chuck Brady. The 2026 World Cup has been won for the record books, and when all is said and done, Spain is the winner of the World Cup, defeating Argentina 1-0. The game-winning goal coming in the 106th minute of the contest. By the way, this is the second time Spain has won the World Cup, the first one coming in the year 2010. Again, the winner of the 2026 FIFA World Cup, Spain over Argentina, 1-0. England defeated France yesterday for the third-place slot. While the tension continues in the Middle East, Energy Secretary Chris Wright says the U.S. mission against Iran will go on until President Donald Trump's objective is achieved. Wright spoke on the ABC program this week, saying the president's mission is essential for peace in the Middle East and also peace in the world.
2: It's a tragic to lose American lives, but this is a mission that will save countless lives going forward. His focus is on degrading the Iranian ability to terrorize the world.
1: Wright was also asked about the president's plans to retaliate further in response to the death of American service members after an Iranian attack in Jordan.
2: The president is always looking for the diplomatic off-ramp. President Trump wants to end it with a peaceful agreement with Iran, but it takes two parties to do that.
1: The U.S. has retaliated by launching airstrikes on Iran for 8 nights. And Iran's supreme leader vows to widen the war if the U.S. keeps on attacking. Meanwhile, President Trump said

0: he wants Iran added to a bipartisan Russian sanctions bill. The measure would impose mandatory sanctions on Russian political and military leaders, as well as state-owned enterprises and foreign companies that support Russia's defense industrial base. In a post on social media, the president called on Republicans to add Iran to the bill, writing that it's what the late Senator Lindsey Graham would have wanted. From America's News Network, this is USA Radio News.
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0: Soccer no longer just a beloved sport around the world. It's also big business. The CEO of Bank of America says significant economic activity has been generated thanks to the FIFA World Cup in the United States, Canada, and Mexico. Appearing on the CBS program Face the Nation, Brian Moynihan said the soccer tournament has had an on-the-ground economic impact across the cities which hosted games. Notable spending were at bars, restaurants. The Bank of America Institute found that consumer spending using credit and debit cards in June increased over 6% from a year ago, and that is the biggest jump in 4 years. President Donald Trump taking a victory lap after the success of the FIFA World Cup.
2: This has been the most successful sporting event maybe in the history of the world.
0: Those words coming from the president after he spoke at an event on Friday hosted by FIFA. The president thanked FIFA for convincing him to let North America host this year's tournament, joking next time maybe the U.S. should be the sole host.
2: I want to thank Johnny, this guy. He came to me with this crazy idea. I said, are you crazy? We're not a soccer country. It turned out we were a soccer country. The 2026 FIFA World Cup has broken almost every record imaginable. This is the largest World Cup in history by far, by many times, actually.
0: I'm Chuck Brady. 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
7: Overnight for Sheboygan, Indian River, and the Straits of Mackinac, mostly clear skies, low 58. Showers and thunderstorms Monday, high 84. Tuesday, a chance of showers, high 77. That's your forecast. I'm Tim O'Brien.
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1: USA Radio News, I'm Chuck Brady. While the tension continues in the Middle East, Energy Secretary Chris Wright says the U.S. mission against Iran will go on until President Donald Trump's objective is achieved. Wright spoke on the ABC program this week, saying the president's mission is essential for peace in the Middle East and also peace in the world.
2: It's tragic to lose American lives, but this is a mission that will save countless lives going forward. His focus is on degrading the Iranian ability to terrorize the world.
1: Wright was also asked about the president's plans to retaliate further in response to the death of American service members after an Iranian attack in Jordan.
2: The president is always looking for the diplomatic off-ramp. President Trump wants to end it with a peaceful agreement with Iran, but it takes two parties to do that.
1: The U.S. has retaliated by launching airstrikes on Iran for 8 nights, and Iran's supreme leader vows to widen the war if the U.S. keeps on attacking.
3: In a statement attributed to Mojaba Khamenei, the supreme leader warned Saturday the country has unforgettable lessons in store for the U.S. He also called President Trump's signature on the U.S.-Iran interim peace plan worthless and invalid. The comments came hours after Iran's deputy foreign minister said Tehran has suspended its commitment to the memorandum of understanding signed last month with the U.S. I'm Lisa Carton.
1: Meanwhile, President Trump says he wants Iran added to a bipartisan Russian sanctions bill. The measure would impose mandatory sanctions on Russian political and military leaders, as well as state-owned enterprises and foreign companies that support Russia's defense industrial base. In a post on social media, the president called on Republicans to add Iran to the bill, writing that it's what the late Senator Lindsey Graham would have wanted. The FIFA 2026 World Cup has come to a close. Spain, the winner of the World Cup, defeating Argentina by a score of 1-0. 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
1: That nasty little parasite called Cyclospora is still wreaking havoc, but the CDC is reportedly closing in on the potential culprit behind the multi-state outbreak.
5: The Washington Post reports health officials are investigating shredded iceberg lettuce supplied to Taco Bell by Taylor Farms as a possible source. The CDC says there's been thousands of confirmed cases of the illness called cyclosporiasis in 34 states. I'm Monica Nelson.
1: California's Taylor Farms being investigated as the source of the outbreak in the Midwest. Taylor Farms supplied the lettuce and other produce to Taco Bell restaurants where customers ended up getting sick. The company said it is removing iceberg lettuce sourced from Mexico, citing information provided by the FDA. The parasite has been known to cause cases of explosive diarrhea across the country. Identified in iceberg lettuce used in Taco Bell food, the CDC has confirmed at least 400 cases of the stomach bug across the states mainly of Michigan, Ohio, West Virginia, and Kentucky. Nationwide, there are thousands of cases with more than 100 people having to go to the hospital. A big win for the English soccer team, England finishing third in the 2026 FIFA World Cup following a 6-4 win over France yesterday. English took a 4-0 lead at halftime.

0: France stormed back, but England came back to win 6-4. By the way, the final four set for today, 3 p.m. Eastern. Chuck Brady, USA Radio News.
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2: Big Country Gold. Overnight for Sheboygan, Indian River, and the Straits of Mackinac, mostly clear skies, low 58. Showers and thunderstorms Monday, high 84. Tuesday, a chance of showers, high 77. That's your forecast. I'm Tim O'Brien.
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1: USA Radio News, I'm Anthony Lucero. A U.S. service member is dead after a controlled detonation of unexploded ordnance from a downed Iranian drone in northern Iraq, with another service member injured. The latest casualty follows the recent deaths of two American troops in Jordan, where a third is still missing. Energy Secretary Chris Wright told ABC's This Week President Trump's mission against Iran will continue until the president's objectives have been achieved, calling it essential for peace in the Middle East and worldwide.
2: The president is always looking for the diplomatic off-ramp. President Trump wants to end it with a peaceful agreement with Iran, but it takes two parties to do that.
1: Wright also called the deaths of two U.S. service members in Jordan tragic, but said the mission will save lives going forward. President Trump is fuming over heavy smoke coming in from Canadian wildfires.
3: President Trump threatened to raise tariffs to cover the costs associated with unhealthy air quality. On social media Friday, Trump said, "We're holding Canada responsible and that the cost of the pollution must be added to the tariffs that

0: Canada is paying. The president added that Canada was not properly maintaining their forests and brush terrain, and the United States is being unnecessarily invaded by filthy, polluted, and unhealthy air. Canadian Prime Minister Mark Carney blamed the fires on climate change, which he said is the responsibility of all countries, including the U.S. I'm Rob Martier.
1: The American Red Cross says the national blood supply is down to 25%, and they need you to roll up your sleeve.
2: They say it's typical for donations to drop off in summer months. There are fewer blood drives, but the need for blood explodes when the weather is nice and we're out doing activities that, if they don't go as planned, may require blood. The American Red Cross says the average person has up to 12 pints of blood pumping through their body, so a one-pint donation won't really make a difference to you, but it can help up to three people. So maybe roll up your sleeve today. I'm Bree Tennis.
1: Spain won the World Cup with a 1-0 extra time victory over Argentina. From America's News Network, USA Radio News.
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6: We want to slow down AI data center development. 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
1: Most Californians do not want AI data centers built near them.
7: A new poll says 73% of people oppose building data centers in their communities. The Public Policy Institute of California says Democrats and Republicans are mostly in agreement. Protests and lawsuits over new data centers have become common, and some cities have banned them. AI companies say the centers create thousands of jobs and add billions of dollars to the state's economy. I'm Mark Mayfield.
1: Chicago Southside faith leader says that vandals have targeted his $50 million community center in Chicago's Woodlawn neighborhood.
8: Pastor Corey Brooks says he's had to repair windows of the building, which is under construction, for the second time in 2 weeks.
9: The fact that someone could come in and break those windows really breaks your heart to think that individuals in our neighborhood could care less about seeing advancement and progression.
8: Brooks says they're in the process of adding security cameras as they prepare to open this fall. Police continue to investigate.
1: Perry Williams with that report. A new University of Southern California study finds that frequent television viewing may harm brain health. Researchers say people who watch television often showed shrinkage in memory-related brain areas and more damage linked to aging, stroke risk, cognitive decline, and dementia, with men showing the greatest effects. Turns out, Mom was right.
10: It's a possibility.
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14: Overnight for Sheboygan, Indian River, and the Straits of Mackinac, mostly clear skies, low 58. Showers and thunderstorms Monday, high 84. Tuesday, a chance of showers, high 77. That's your forecast. I'm Tim O'Brien.
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2: USA Radio News, I'm Anthony Lucero. A U.S. service member was killed and another wounded in northern Iraq during the controlled detonation of unexploded ordnance from a downed Iranian drone. The death comes days after two American service members were killed in Jordan, where another remains missing. Reporter Czar Tom Homan tells CBS's Face the Nation ICE agents should wear body cams after two fatal agent-involved shootings this month involving a Colombian man in Maine and a Mexican man in Texas.
3: You can have a cell phone camera from a witness on the side. You can have, you know, city cameras or whatever, but I want the American people to see where that officer sees when he makes the decision and takes an action.
2: Homan says investigations should run their course while calling body cams a good step forward. Samsung is laying off several hundred New Jersey employees.
4: Reuters reports cuts in display, phone, and other related operation-related roles unrelated to the chip division. The majority of layoffs are connected to Samsung relocating its headquarters to Texas, and many took relocation offers. The layoffs mainly impact its New Jersey and Texas locations. Its mobile division, however, is expected to post its first ever loss as it grapples with intense competition from Apple. I'm Lisa Carton.
2: Hyundai is recalling over 47,000 Kona SUVs for a defect with the rear center seat belt.
5: The National Highway Traffic Safety Administration says the recall covers nearly 48,000 vehicles, including certain 2025 Hyundai Kona Electric and 2026 Hyundai Kona models. The automaker said the rear center seat belt buckle may fail to properly restrain a passenger during a crash. Hyundai is advising owners not to use the rear center seating position until it's repaired. Owner notification letters are expected to be mailed September 11th, and dealers will replace the rear center seat buckle assembly free of charge. I'm Jim Forbes.
2: Spain is the World Cup champion after a 1-0 extra time win over Argentina. From America's News Network, USA Radio News.
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7: So what we're seeing so far in the investigations, patient cases are declining. The majority of people who have gotten this have been discharged from the hospital, are now home, and the epi curve is resolving.
2: New York City health officials say a second person has died from Legionnaire's disease in connection with the outbreak on Manhattan's Upper East Side.
8: The death of the latest victim, whose identity has not been made public, comes even as the city reports a sharp decline in new Legionnaire's cases from 8 per day at the start of the outbreak to less than 1 per day since July 10th. As of yesterday, there have been 72 confirmed cases. 50 people have been discharged from the hospital. 9 people remain hospitalized. I'm Larry Kofsky.
2: Jury selection is set to begin in Plymouth Superior Court for the murder trial of Massachusetts mother Lindsay Clancy, accused of killing her 3 young children. Husband Patrick Clancy is expected to testify as the defense argues a misdiagnosis and overmedication caused hallucinations which led to the killings. Scientists are learning more about the origins of life thanks to a meteorite that crashed into a New Jersey home.
9: The meteor crashed through the roof of a home in Hillsborough in 2024, and researchers have found the rock contains compounds which are the building blocks to life on Earth. In a paper published on Wednesday, the SETI Institute said scientists found small pockets of salty fluids that had previously not been seen in that type of object. Fragments of the meteorite will now go to the American Museum of Natural History in New York City. I'm Mark Mayfield.
2: And I'm Anthony Lucero, USA Radio News.
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12: Overnight for Sheboygan, Indian River, and the Straits of Mackinac. Mostly clear skies, low 58. Showers and thunderstorms Monday, high 84. Tuesday, a chance of showers, high 77. That's your forecast. I'm Tim O'Brien.
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1: USA Radio News, I'm Anthony Lucero. The U.S. military says an American service member has been killed while disposing of explosives from a downed Iranian attack drone in northern Iraq. Another was wounded. The incident follows the deaths of two U.S. service members and the disappearance of a third during an Iranian attack in Jordan. Iran's supreme leader is vowing to widen the war if the U.S. keeps attacking the Islamic Republic.
2: In a statement attributed to Mojaba Khamenei, the supreme leader warned Saturday the country has unforgettable lessons in store for the U.S. He also called President Trump's signature on the U.S.-Iran interim peace plan worthless and invalid. The comments came hours after Iran's deputy foreign minister said Tehran has suspended its commitment to the Memorandum of Understanding signed last month with the U.S. I'm Lisa Carton.
1: California's Taylor Farms is being investigated as the source for the cyclosporiasis outbreak in the Midwest.
3: The parasitic illness is causing cases of explosive diarrhea across the country. More from Ann Thompson.
4: Taylor Farms voluntarily removing from the U.S. market all its iceberg lettuce sourced from central Mexico. This after the FDA and CDC warned Americans not to eat shredded iceberg lettuce from Mexico served at Taco Bell restaurants in five states. Today, Taco Bell said it's removed all that lettuce from its supply chain nationwide.
3: The CDC has confirmed at least 400 cases of the stomach bug across Michigan, Ohio, West Virginia, and Kentucky. Nationwide, there are thousands of cases with more than 100 people hospitalized. I'm Lisa Taylor.
1: Spain captured its second world championship after defeating

0: Defeating champion Argentina 1-0 in extra time. Ferran Torres netted the title-winning goal.
1: Poro chance to cross, hooks it in. Williams battling, knocks it down. It's free. It's a goal. It's Ferran Torres.
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0: Three state lawmakers from the Bronx will be at the Troubled Horizon Juvenile Detention Center tomorrow to investigate recent reports of sexual assault, overcrowding, and unsafe conditions.
3: South Bronx Assembly member Amanda Septimo will be joined by State Senators Jose Serrano and Luis Sepulveda to inspect the facility where 11 people were stabbed during a violent melee last month. Calling recent reports surrounding the Mott Haven facility deeply troubling, Septimo said in a press release that lawmakers have an obligation to see conditions there firsthand. They'll meet with reporters after the inspection to discuss their findings. I'm Larry Kofsky.
0: An Orange County, California towing company sold service members' cars illegally, and now they have to pay.
4: The Department of Justice says the San Clemente-based SNK Towing violated the Service Members Civil Relief Act. They did so by towing and auctioning about 148 active military members' vehicles without required court orders. Many of those vehicles were towed from Camp Pendleton. The now closed company has to pay $160,000 to service members affected to resolve the lawsuit. I'm Bree Tennis.
0: Pakistan's Supreme Court has acquitted the last three men convicted in the 2014 lynching of a Christian couple burned alive following blasphemy accusations. The court cited insufficient evidence, leaving all 105 defendants acquitted in the case, as critics say the ruling highlights failures in protecting religious minorities. For USA Radio News, I'm Anthony Lucero.
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6: Weather. Overnight for Sheboygan, Indian River, and the Straits of Mackinac, mostly clear skies, low 58. Showers and thunderstorms Monday, high 84. Tuesday, a chance of showers, high 77. That's your forecast. I'm Tim O'Brien.
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'cause you're the best thing that ever happened to me. 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

0: country am I in?
1: It doesn't matter. It's 5 o'clock somewhere.
0: It's always on 5 in Margaritaville, come to think of it.
1: Yeah, I heard that.
0: You've been there, haven't you?
1: Yes, sir.
0: I've seen your boat there.

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1: USA Radio News, I'm Anthony Lucero. A U.S. service member is dead after a controlled detonation of unexploded ordnance from a downed Iranian drone in northern Iraq, with another service member injured. The latest casualty follows the recent deaths of two American troops in Jordan, where a third is still missing. Energy Secretary Chris Wright told ABC's This Week President Trump's mission against Iran will continue until the president's

0: objectives have been achieved, calling it essential for peace in the Middle East and worldwide.
1: The president is always looking for the diplomatic off-ramp. President Trump wants to end it with a peaceful agreement with Iran, but it takes two parties to do that.
0: Wright also called the deaths of two U.S. service members in Jordan tragic, but said the mission will save lives going forward. President Trump is fuming over heavy smoke coming in from Canadian wildfires.
2: President Trump threatened to raise tariffs to cover the cost associated with unhealthy air quality. On social media Friday, Trump said, "We're holding Canada responsible and that the cost of the pollution must be added to the tariffs that Canada is paying." The president added that Canada was not properly maintaining their forests and brush terrain, and the United States is being unnecessarily invaded by filthy, polluted, and unhealthy air. Canadian Prime Minister Mark Carney blamed the fires on climate change, which he said is the responsibility of all countries, including the U.S. I'm Rob Martier.
0: The American Red Cross says the national blood supply is down to 25% and they need you to roll up your sleeve.
3: They say it's typical for donations to drop off in summer months. There are fewer blood drives, but the need for blood explodes when the weather is nice and we're out doing activities that, if they don't go as planned, may require blood. The American Red Cross says the average person has up to 12 pints of blood pumping through their body, so a one-pint donation won't really make a difference to you, but it can help up to three people. So maybe roll up your sleeve today. I'm Bree Tennis.
0: Spain won the World Cup with a 1-0 extra time victory over Argentina. From America's News Network, USA Radio News.
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0: Most Californians do not want AI data centers built near them.
7: A new poll says 73% of people oppose building data centers in their communities. The Public Policy Institute of California says Democrats and Republicans are mostly in agreement. Protests and lawsuits over new data centers have become common, and some cities have banned them. AI companies say the centers create thousands of jobs and add billions of dollars to the state's economy. I'm Mark Mayfield.
0: Chicago Southside faith leader says that vandals have targeted his $50 million community center in Chicago's Woodlawn neighborhood.
8: Pastor Corey Brooks says he's had to repair windows of the building, which is under construction, for the second time in 2 weeks.
9: The fact that someone could come in and break those windows really breaks your heart to think that individuals in our neighborhood could care less about seeing advancement and progression.
8: Brooks says they're in the process of adding security cameras as they prepare to open this fall. Police continue to investigate.
0: Perry Williams with that report. A new University of Southern California study finds that frequent television viewing may harm brain health. Researchers say people who watch television often show shrinkage in memory-related brain areas and more damage linked to aging, stroke risk, cognitive decline, and dementia, with men showing the greatest effects. Turns out, Mom was right.
10: It's a possibility.
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11: 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I just want to warn you, traffic is tough out there.
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15: Overnight for Sheboygan, Indian River, and the Straits of Mackinac. Mostly clear skies, low 58. Showers and thunderstorms Monday, high 84. Tuesday, a chance of showers, high 77. That's your forecast. I'm Tim O'Brien.

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1: USA Radio News, I'm Anthony Lucero. A U.S. service member was killed and another wounded in northern Iraq during the controlled detonation of unexploded ordnance from a downed Iranian drone. The death comes days after two American service members were killed in Jordan, where another remains missing. Reporters are Tom Homan tells CBS to Face the Nation ICE agents should wear body cams after two fatal agent-involved shootings this month involving a Colombian man in Maine and a Mexican man in Texas.
2: You can have a cell phone camera from a witness on the side. You can have, you know, city cameras or whatever, but I want the American people to see where that officer sees when he makes the decision, takes an action.
1: Homan says investigations should run their course while calling body cams a good step forward. Samsung is laying off several hundred New Jersey employees.
3: Reuters reports cuts in display, phone, and other related operation-related roles unrelated to the chip division. The majority of layoffs are connected to Samsung relocating its headquarters to Texas, and many took relocation offers. The layoffs mainly impact its New Jersey and Texas locations. Its mobile division, however, is expected to post its first ever loss as it grapples with intense competition from Apple. I'm Lisa Carton.
1: Hyundai is recalling over 47,000 Kona SUVs for a defect with the rear center seat belt.
4: The National Highway Traffic Safety Administration says the recall covers nearly 48,000 vehicles, including certain 2025 Hyundai Kona Electric and 2026 Hyundai Kona models. The automaker said the rear center seat belt buckle may fail to properly restrain a passenger during a crash. Hyundai is advising owners not to use the rear center seating position until it's repaired. Owner notification letters are expected to be mailed September 11th, and dealers will replace the rear center seat buckle assembly free of charge. I'm Jim Forbes.
1: Spain is the World Cup champion after a 1-0 extra time win over Argentina. From America's News Network, USA Radio News.
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6: So what we're seeing so far in the investigations, patient cases are declining. The majority of people who have gotten this have been discharged from the hospital, are now home, and the epi curve is resolving.
1: New York City health officials say a second person has died from Legionnaires' disease in connection with the outbreak on Manhattan's Upper East Side.
7: The death of the latest victim, whose identity has not been made public, comes even as the city reports a sharp decline in new Legionnaires' cases from 8 per day at the start of the outbreak to less than 1 per day. Since July 10th. As of yesterday, there have been 72 confirmed cases. 50 people have been discharged from the hospital. 9 people remain hospitalized. I'm Larry Kofsky.
1: Jury selection is set to begin in Plymouth Superior Court for the murder trial of Massachusetts mother

0: Lindsay Clancy accused of killing her three young children. Husband Patrick Clancy is expected to testify as the defense argues a misdiagnosis and overmedication caused hallucinations which led to the killings. Scientists are learning more about the origins of life thanks to a meteorite that crashed into a New Jersey home.
1: The meteor crashed through the roof of a home in Hillsborough in 2024, and researchers have found the rock contains compounds which are the building blocks to life on Earth. In a paper published on Wednesday, the SETI Institute said scientists found small pockets of salty fluids that had previously not been seen in that type of object. Fragments of the meteorite will now go to the American Museum of Natural History in New York City. I'm Mark Mayfield.
0: And I'm Anthony Lucero, USA Radio News.
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4: Overnight for Sheboygan, Indian River, and the Straits of Mackinac, mostly clear skies, low 58. Showers and thunderstorms Monday, high 84. Tuesday, a chance of showers, high 77. That's your forecast. I'm Tim O'Brien.
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1: USA Radio News. I'm John Summers. Spain are World Cup champions. The Red Fury took down Argentina 1-0 last night in extra time to secure their second ever tournament win. Fox News says Iran's supreme leader, Mojtaba Khamenei, fled Iran. That's according to an Israeli security source cited by the Saudi news outlet Al Hadath, as reported by the Times of Israel Sunday. But it's not known yet where he is. Khamenei hasn't appeared in public since he became the supreme leader following the February 28th U.S.-Israeli attack, which took out his father. The U.S. launched more airstrikes on Iran over the weekend after the deaths of two American service members Friday. The two were killed in an Iranian attack in Jordan. One remains missing. At least four others were wounded. Energy Secretary Chris Wright says the U.S. mission against Iran will go on until President Trump's objective is achieved. Wright spoke on ABC's This Week Sunday, saying Trump's mission is essential for peace in the Middle East and peace in the world.
2: The president is always looking for the diplomatic off-ramp, but it takes two parties to do that.
1: Wright was also asked if the president planned to retaliate further in response to the death of the two American service members. He responded by saying it's tragic to lose American lives, but this is a mission that will save countless lives going forward. New York City Mayor Zoran Mondani says he's looking into the possibility of arresting Israeli Prime Minister Benjamin Netanyahu when he visits for the UN General Assembly. The mayor made the comment on the New York Times The Interview podcast. Mamdani said, "I believe that Prime Minister Netanyahu belongs in The Hague. He's a war criminal who has been charged by the International Criminal Court." In a recent interview, Netanyahu accused Mamdani of supporting Hamas. From America's News Network, USA Radio News.
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1: The Food and Drug Administration says a sample of shredded iceberg lettuce produced by a Taylor Farm subsidiary in Mexico tested positive for cyclospora. In the Saturday update, federal officials said the product was not part of the lettuce recall so far. The FDA said the contaminated sample was collected during the agency's ongoing outbreak investigation and tested positive for cyclospora, a parasite that causes severe intestinal illness. Police say five family members were killed in flash flooding in Wayne County, Utah over the weekend.
2: It happened Friday evening at the Sunglow campground outside Bicknell. A young man's body was found with two more men found later in the night. Search and rescue crews recovered two more bodies Saturday. All five were apparently caught in a flash flood. Wayne County Sheriff's deputies continue to investigate. I'm David Cale.
1: Costco added a new item to its food court menu.
3: Sure, the 50-gallon tub of mayonnaise is great, and there's nothing wrong with the 5,000-lumen flashlight. But after the cart is loaded, you've worked up an appetite. The retail giant now offers chicken strips, along with its other popular food court items. According to Costco, a single order includes five large chicken breast strips and a container of dipping sauce for $6.99. The item was tested in stores earlier this year and is now being offered at Costco warehouses nationally. I'm Rob Martier.
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5: Big Country Gold. For Sheboygan, Indian River, and the Straits of Mackinac, the air quality alert continues. Partly sunny today, patchy smoke. A slight chance of showers this afternoon, high 84. Southwest winds 10 to 15, gusting to 25. Showers and thunderstorms move in tonight, low 61. Mostly cloudy, breezy Tuesday. Tomorrow's high 72. Sunny Wednesday and high 73. Sunny Thursday, high 78. A look into Friday, mostly sunny, high 79. That's your forecast. I'm Tim O'Brien. Have a great Monday.
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0: For the Straits of Mackinac, Indian River, and Sheboygan, air quality alert continues today. Patchy smoke, partly sunny. Slight chance of showers, afternoon, high 84. Showers and thunderstorms move in tonight, low 61. Mostly cloudy, breezy tomorrow, high 72. Midweek Wednesday, sunny and high 73. Thursday, sunny, high 78.
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0: This morning for Indian River, Sheboygan, and the Straits of Mackinac. Partly sunny, patchy smoke through the day, and a slight chance of showers afternoon. High 84. Showers and thunderstorms move in tonight, low 61. Tomorrow, mostly cloudy and breezy. High 72.
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1: USA Radio News. I'm John Summers. Homeland Security Secretary Mark Wayne Mullen says his department will compel states to follow President Trump's election security directives. In a primetime address Thursday night, Trump laid out evidence the American election system's vulnerable to interference and fraud. He blamed China for hacking voting systems and also cited a DHS report which says at least 278,000 non-citizens are registered to vote across the U.S. in federal elections. Saturday, Mullen said he's instructing states to run their voter rolls through a federal database maintained by DHS to determine if non-citizens were on the list. Two U.S. service members were killed and others missing in Jordan.
2: U.S. Central Command says the two were killed in action defending against Iranian ballistic missile and drone attacks on July 17th. In a post on X Saturday, CENTCOM added that one U.S. service member is currently missing. Four other American service members were medically evacuated to Jordanian hospitals and were treated and released. I'm Lisa Carton.
1: President Trump wants Iran added to a bipartisan Russian sanctions bill. The measure would impose mandatory sanctions on Russian political

0: political and military leaders, as well as oligarchs, state-owned enterprises, and foreign companies which support Russia's defense industrial base. In a Truth Social post Sunday, Trump called on Republicans to add Iran to the bill, writing, "It's what the late Senator Lindsey Graham wanted to do." South Carolina Representative Ralph Norman announced he's running for the U.S. Senate following the death of Senator Lindsey Graham. In his Saturday announcement, Norman noted his support of the Save America Act, a national proof of citizenship voting law that President Trump called his number one legislative priority. From America's News Network, USA Radio News.
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0: The husband of former Speaker of the House Nancy Pelosi is charged with a misdemeanor hit and run in Northern California.
4: Prosecutors in Napa County announced the charges against Paul Pelosi for the July 3rd incident where the 86-year-old allegedly struck an unoccupied parked vehicle before leaving the scene. He faces a misdemeanor charge that carries a maximum penalty of a $1,000 fine or 6 months in county jail or both. The New York Times reports Paul Pelosi had at least 8 traffic violations in one 13-year period before his crash this year. I'm Jim Forbes.
0: The wreckage of the boat which sank near Alcatraz Island last week in San Francisco, killing 2 people, is found.
5: The San Francisco Police Department's Marine Unit is trying to figure out if it's safe to recover the sunken ship, the Volare. It was found Friday afternoon at the bottom of the San Francisco Bay. It sank Tuesday afternoon after being hit by a wave. 20 people were on board to scatter the ashes of a loved one. 2 family members from the group remain missing, and the bodies of 2 others have been recovered. I'm Jason Nathanson.
0: China is looking to position itself as a global leader in artificial intelligence.
6: President Xi Jinping spoke at an AI conference in Shanghai and said there's a need for positive direction of AI technology, which is developing at what he called a staggering speed. He said we must more precisely grasp the scale of oversight of AI and more promptly refine measures to forestall loss of control. I'm Michael Kastner.
0: I'm John Summers, USA Radio News.
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8: 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I'm Mike Grisdale. Air quality alerts continue in many areas this morning. Partly sunny today, patchy smoke, chance of an afternoon shower, highs today around 84, inland. Complete forecast with Tim O'Brien coming up. Current conditions in the Straits area. Partly cloudy, 61 at the Pelston Airport, 61 Indian River, 61 Wolverine, 57 in Gaylord. Some clouds and 65 on Mackinac Island, 65 Mackinac City, 65 St. Ignace, 63 in Sheboygan. The Pigeon River Country State Forest in Otsego County is now nearly 8,800 acres bigger. DNR purchased the Black River Ranch property in 2025 for $10.6 million. celebrate.

0: Celebration of the acquisition took place Friday. The property is open to the public, but motorized access is currently prohibited. DNR says the Forest Legacy Program has helped Michigan protect more than 238,000 acres of forest land. Michigan is getting almost $500,000 from 23andMe's bankruptcy after a massive data breach exposed information belonging to millions of customers, including nearly 163,000 Michiganders. The 2023 breach affected 6.9 million consumers worldwide and exposed personal information that, in some cases, included genetic ancestry data. Some of that information later reportedly showed up for sale on the dark web. A special statewide traffic initiative is taking place today, focusing on enforcing the state's move-over law. Michigan law mandates drivers have to pull over when they see an emergency vehicle on the side of the road with its lights on and slow down to at least 10 miles per hour below the speed limit. If moving over is not possible, the driver has to slow down to at least 10 miles per hour below the posted speed limit and proceed with caution. Special law enforcement taking place statewide today as well as neighboring states. Severe weather over the weekend on Lake Huron forced some 85 boats to leave the Port Huron to Mackinac race Saturday night. The first boats made it to the island Sunday. Remaining boats should come in today. Preparations are underway in Grayling for the upcoming Ausable River Canoe Marathon later this week. 120-mile race begins Saturday night and ends in Oscoda. The Sheboygan City Planning Commission, scheduled for tonight, has been canceled. The chairperson, Linda Rogers, says they will wait till the next meeting to proceed with action. Tigers wrapped up their series in Anaheim yesterday. Let's get the recap this morning from the Detroit Tiger Baseball Radio Network.
1: Kevin McGonigal, who lines one up the right field line, and it touches down.
2: Detroit Tigers Daily Recap. Here's Greg Gagne.
3: Hi, Tiger fans. Greg Gagne here with your Detroit Tigers update. The Tigers could not complete the series sweep over the Los Angeles Angels as they fell at Angel Stadium on Sunday afternoon, a 3-2 final. A thunderous start to the ballgame as Kevin McGonigal led off the game with his ninth home run of the season. He hit it to the opposite field, but the Angels would go on to score three unanswered runs in the game until the ninth inning. Riley Green led off with his 14th home run of the season to cut it to a one-run game, but the Tigers could get no closer as they fell by that final score of 3-2. The Tigers will now begin a series against the Chicago Cubs, and it all starts tonight at Wrigley Field. Jack Flaherty on the mound, 8.05 p.m. on the first pitch. You can catch all the action right here on the Detroit Tigers Radio Network.
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6: For Sheboygan, Indian River, and the Straits of Mackinac, the air quality alert continues. Partly sunny today, patchy smoke. A slight chance of showers this afternoon, high 84. Southwest winds 10 to 15, gusting to 25. Showers and thunderstorms move in tonight, low 61. Mostly cloudy, breezy Tuesday. Tomorrow's high 72. Sunny Wednesday and high 73. Sunny Thursday, high 78. A look into Friday, mostly sunny, high 79. That's your forecast. I'm Tim O'Brien. Have a great Monday.
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0: Big Country Gold. Mike Grisdale to help start our Monday here in the Straits area. Air quality alert continues this morning. Partly sunny today, some patchy smoke. Chance of afternoon showers. Highs today could get into the 80s inland. Complete forecast with Tim O'Brien coming up. President Trump says Iran was hit very hard after the U.S. completed a ninth night of strikes overnight. This comes after three U.S. servicemen were reported killed in Iranian attacks over the weekend. U.S. allies in the Middle East reported another wave of attacks yesterday. Meanwhile, the average cost of gasoline across the U.S. now back above $4 a gallon. We'll have updates from the Michigan News Network later this hour. 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Tonight's Powerball worth $544 million. Tuesday's Mega Millions jackpot up to $707 million. Yesterday in Anaheim, the Angels avoided the sweep, beating the Tigers 3-2. Detroit's offense came on two solo homers from Kevin McGonigal and Riley Green. Tigers begin a three-game series with the Cubs tonight in Chicago. Jack Flaherty on the mound for Detroit. First pitch at Wrigley Field just after 8 p.m. on WCBY. World Cup soccer, the finals yesterday in New Jersey. Spain won the trophy, shutting out Argentina 1-0. NFL training camps begin later this week. Rookies report Saturday, veterans next Tuesday. Lions' first preseason game will be August 13th at Cincinnati. In golf, across the pond, New Zealand's Ryan Fox birdied the final hole Sunday to win the 154th British Open. In NASCAR, Joey Logano held off Denny Hamlin for his first Cup Series win of the season Sunday night in North Carolina. Birthdays and anniversaries on the radio later this morning. We do the list in the 9 o'clock hour, Monday through Friday. All you have to do is give us a call, 231-627-9005.
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2: For the Straits of Mackinac, Indian River, and Sheboygan, air quality alert continues today. Patchy smoke, partly sunny. Slight chance of showers, afternoon, high 84. Showers and thunderstorms move in tonight, low 61. Mostly cloudy, breezy tomorrow, high 72. Midweek Wednesday, sunny and high 73. Thursday, sunny, high 78.
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2: I'm Greg Goldman. Canadian wildfire smoke continues to plague Michigan. We're under another air quality alert today across the state. Michigan Department of Environment, Great Lakes, and Energy says it won't be as bad as last week, but the air quality will still be unhealthy for sensitive groups. Eagle expects smoke levels to improve during the day as our winds shift to a southerly direction. Gas prices in Michigan rise above $4 a gallon again. Gas prices in Michigan up 20 cents from a week ago. We're paying an average of $4.15 a gallon. That's 11 cents more than this time last month, 99 cents more than this time a year ago. Most expensive gas price averages in the state, Lansing, Grand Rapids, and Benton Harbor. The least expensive gas price averages are in Marquette, Metro Detroit, and Traverse City. It was a choppy boat race, but we have a winner. Philip and Sharon O'Neill's boat, Natalie J., won a close finish in the 102nd Bayview Mackinac Race Cove course yesterday, narrowly beating out Robert Hughes' Heartbreaker. The annual race wasn't without its problems. Brutal wind and wave conditions on Lake Huron forced nearly half of the 193 boats to pull out of the race. Crews from 11 different states in Ontario participated. An award ceremony scheduled for Tuesday at Mission Point Resort on Mackinac Island. It's 30 years in business for the Grand Traverse Pie Company in Michigan this week. Co-founder Mike Busley says costs have gone up over the years.
3: Labor, food, overhead, you know, utilities, health insurance. All those things have gone up a lot. I mean, so we started selling pie for $8.50 a pie, and folks thought we were crazy for charging that much 30 years ago, and we're in the mid-20s now.
2: Busley says the cost of cherries went up about 45% this year because the crop had a bad year. As far as popular pies, he says it is still apple, cherry, blueberry, and chocolate cream. Tonight's Powerball jackpot, $544 million, and Tuesday's Mega Millions jackpot, $707 million. I'm Greg Bowman for the Michigan News Network.
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4: This morning for Indian River, Sheboygan, and the Strait to Mackinac. Partly sunny, patchy smoke through the day, and a slight chance of showers afternoon. High 84. Showers and thunderstorms move in tonight, low 61. Tomorrow, mostly cloudy and breezy. High 72.
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Big Country Gold, the Marshall Tucker Band. Mike Grisdale, just after 7 o'clock this morning. USA Radio News in a moment. Mackinac County authorities say there's been a semi-truck crash this morning in Brevoort Township. Happened a little after 6 o'clock this morning on M-123 between Wartella Road and Brevoort Lake Road. Emergency crews are on the scene. That portion of M-123 between Wartella and Brevoort Lake Roads closed due to a semi-truck crash this morning. We still have air quality alerts continuing.

0: Continuing in some areas this morning. Partly to mostly sunny today, some patchy smoke. Highs could hit 80 inland. Currently 63 in the river town.
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3: USA Radio News. I'm John Summers. Forecasters say there's an 80% chance of a hurricane developing near the Florida Panhandle in the next few days. The National Hurricane Center says a tropical storm's possibly developing today. The tropical depression is trending west-northwest near the Florida coast. President Trump wants Iran added to a bipartisan Russia sanctions bill.
4: The measure would impose mandatory sanctions on Russian political and military leaders, oligarchs, state-owned enterprises, and foreign companies that support Russia's defense industrial base. In a Truth Social post Sunday, Trump called on Republicans to add Iran to the bill, writing that it's what the late Senator Lindsey Graham wanted to do. I'm Lisa Carton.
3: An advisor to Iran's supreme leader threatened no political border will provide security against Iran's offensive forces if the U.S. strikes continue. In a post on X, Major General Mohsen Rassazi wrote Friday, both diplomacy and negotiations, as well as war, are over. At least 9 people are injured after a shooting early Sunday in Tucson.
5: The suspected gunman was shot by police and taken to a hospital with life-threatening injuries. It happened around 2 a.m. downtown when officers on patrol heard gunfire. The suspect was reportedly given repeated commands before he was shot. All 9 of the injured are adults. In Phoenix, I'm Mark Mayfield.
3: California's Taylor Farms is investigated as the source of the cyclosporiasis outbreak in the Midwest.
6: The parasitic illness is causing cases of explosive diarrhea across the country. More from Ann Thompson.
7: Taylor Farms voluntarily removing from the U.S. market all its iceberg lettuce sourced from central Mexico. This after the FDA and CDC warned Americans not to eat shredded iceberg lettuce from Mexico served at Taco Bell restaurants in 5 states.
6: I'm Lisa Taylor.
3: From America's News Network. 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
3: New York City health officials say a second person died from Legionnaires' disease in connection with the outbreak on Manhattan's Upper East Side.
9: The death of the latest victim, whose identity has not been made public, comes even as the city reports a sharp decline in new Legionnaires' cases from 8 per day at the start of the outbreak to less than 1 per day since July 10th. As of yesterday, there have been 72 confirmed cases. 50 people have been discharged from the hospital. 9 people remain hospitalized. I'm Larry Kofsky.
3: President Trump urged Lindsey Graham's sister to run in the upcoming special election. South Carolina Republican Governor Henry McMaster appointed Darlene Graham Nordone to replace her deceased brother for the remainder of the current term, which ends in January next year. Friday, Trump posted he asked Nordone to run for the U.S. Senate in the special Republican primary August 11th, adding she has his full endorsement. There's been another ruling against another Trump administration funding cut to states.
10: A federal judge in Boston Friday ruling the Trump administration cannot use a long overlooked clause in a law to cut grant funds that support programs for law enforcement, environmental protection, food assistance, and more. The cuts are allowed if a grant, quote, no longer effectuates the program goals or agency priorities, do not apply, and cannot be used. In New York, I'm Andrew Whitman.
3: I'm John Summers. USA Radio News.
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2: Air quality alerts continue in many areas this morning. Partly sunny today, some patchy smoke, chance of afternoon showers, highs into the 80s inland. Complete forecast with Tim O'Brien coming up. WCBY News, I'm Mike Grisdale. Mackinac County authorities reporting a semi-truck crash in Brevoort Township. Happened this morning just after 6 o'clock, M-123 between Wartella Road and Brevoort Lake Road. That road closed due to the crash. Emergency crews are on scene this morning in Brevoort Township. In case you missed it over the weekend, former Michigan Attorney General Mike Cox has dropped out of the race for governor. That leaves businessman Perry Johnson and Congressman John James left in the Republican primary August 4th. President Trump endorsed James earlier this month. On the Democratic side, polls show Secretary of State Jocelyn Benson with a wide lead over Genesee County Sheriff Chris Swanson. A special statewide traffic initiative taking place today, focusing on enforcing the state's move over law. Michigan law mandates drivers have to pull over when they see an emergency vehicle on the side of the road with its lights on, and slow down to at least 10 miles per hour below the speed limit. If moving over is not possible, the driver has to slow down to at least 10 miles per hour below the posted speed limit and proceed with caution. Severe weather over the weekend on Lake Huron forced some 85 boats to leave the Port Huron to Mackinac race Saturday night. The first boats made it to the island Sunday. Remaining boats should come in today. Preparations underway in Grayling for the upcoming Ausable River Canoe Marathon later this week. 120-mile race begins Saturday night and ends in Oscoda. 62nd Michigan Brown Trout Festival underway in Alpena. Activities are scheduled through July 29th. Complete details at browntroutfestival.com. In northeast Michigan, the Pigeon River Country State Forest is now nearly 8,800 acres bigger. DNR purchased the Black River Ranch property in 2025 for $10.6 million. A celebration of the acquisition took place Friday. The property is open to the public, but motorized access is currently prohibited. The DNR says the Forest Legacy Program has helped Michigan protect more than 238,000 acres of forest land. In Sheboygan, Chairperson Linda Rogers has announced tonight's City Planning Commission meeting has been canceled.
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6: For Sheboygan, Indian River, and the Straits of Mackinac, the air quality alert continues. Partly sunny today, patchy smoke. A slight chance of showers this afternoon, high 84. Southwest winds 10 to 15, gusting to 25. Showers and thunderstorms move in tonight, low 61. Mostly cloudy, breezy Tuesday. Tomorrow's high 72. Sunny Wednesday, high 73. Sunny Thursday, high 78. A look into Friday, mostly sunny, high 79. That's your forecast. I'm Tim O'Brien. Have a great Monday.
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0: 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Mike Grisdale to help start our Monday here in the Straits area. Air quality alert continues this morning. Partly sunny today, some patchy smoke. Chance of afternoon showers. Highs today could get into the 80s inland. Complete forecast with Tim O'Brien coming up. President Trump says Iran was hit very hard after the U.S. completed a ninth night of strikes overnight. This comes after three U.S. servicemen were reported killed in Iranian attacks over the weekend. U.S. allies in the Middle East reported another wave of attacks yesterday. Meanwhile, the average cost of gasoline across the U.S. now back above $4 a gallon. We'll have updates from the Michigan News Network later this hour. USA Radio News at the top of the hour. Tonight's Powerball worth $544 million. Tuesday's Mega Millions jackpot up to $707 million. Yesterday in Anaheim, the Angels avoided the sweep, beating the Tigers 3-2. Detroit's offense came on two solo homers from Kevin McGonigal and Riley Green. Tigers begin a three-game series with the Cubs tonight in Chicago. Jack Flaherty on the mound for Detroit. First pitch at Wrigley Field just after 8 p.m. on WCBY. World Cup soccer, the finals yesterday in New Jersey. Spain won the trophy, shutting out Argentina 1-0. NFL training camps begin later this week. Rookies report Saturday, veterans next Tuesday. Lions' first preseason game will be August 13th at Cincinnati. In golf, across the pond, New Zealand's Ryan Fox birdied the final hole Sunday to win the 154th British Open. In NASCAR, Joey Logano held off Denny Hamlin for his first Cup Series win of the season Sunday night in North Carolina. Birthdays and anniversaries on the radio later this morning. We do the list in the 9 o'clock hour, Monday through Friday. All you have to do is give us a call, 231-627-9005.
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3: For the Straits of Mackinac, Indian River, and Sheboygan, air quality alert continues today. Patchy smoke, partly sunny. Slight chance of showers, afternoon, high 84. Showers and thunderstorms move in tonight, low 61. Mostly cloudy, breezy tomorrow, high 72. Midweek Wednesday, sunny and high 73. Thursday, sunny, high 78.
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2: I'm Greg Bowman. The entire state of Michigan, once again, under an air quality alert. The Michigan Department of Environment, Great Lakes, and Energy issued the alert due to the Canadian wildfire smoke. The AQI will be unhealthy for sensitive groups, including those with asthma and heart disease. Michigan drivers still paying some of the highest auto insurance rates in the country, despite no-fault auto insurance reforms passed in 2019 that were supposed to reduce those premiums. Republican State Representative Jennifer Wards of Quincy introduced legislation that will give Michigan drivers more affordable options for personal injury protection coverage.
3: And that is costing us at least a third more, to, as I said, 50% more. So giving options would help lower our rates. It would make it affordable. And if you want to continue to have a higher rate coverage, like we have currently in no-fault, you could do that. But it would open the market up, and it would bring the solution that other states have adopted. And so why aren't we doing that in Michigan?
2: It was a choppy boat race, but we have a winner. Philip and Sharon O'Neill's boat, Natalie J, won a close finish in the 102nd Bayview Mackinac Race Cove course yesterday, narrowly beating out Robert Hughes' Heartbreaker. The Grand Traverse Pie Company celebrating 30 years in business this week.
4: Mike Busley and his wife opened in Traverse City in 1996 and sold a pie for $8.50 then, and now they charge in the mid-20s as costs have risen. Some of it has been due to tariffs and other issues.
5: Right now, the cost of cherries just went up about 45%, and it's sad because the Michigan cherry farmers had a bad year. So, you know, whether it's the weather or whether it's the global economics, it affects us.
4: What are the most popular pies after all these years?
5: People still love apple pie, cherry pie, blueberry pie. Those are the big three, and chocolate cream.
4: Beth Fisher, Michigan News Network.
2: 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I'm Greg Bowman for the Michigan News Network.
6: After avoiding debates for months, John James just made it clear why. When questioned by Perry Johnson about his support for the reviled kill switch mandate and being funded by data center developers, John James strangely replied,
7: "I know when you were born, black people could still be bought and sold in this country, but no one owns me."
6: Huh? John James went right to the Democrat strategy of playing the race card. John James is no conservative. He's a lying liberal. John James as governor? Terrifying thought. Perry Johnson is our conservative choice. 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Perry Johnson for Michigan.
8: I'm Perry Johnson. And I approve this message, paid for by Perry Johnson for Governor.
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0: This morning for Indian River, Sheboygan, and the Straits of Mackinac. Partly sunny, patchy smoke through the day, and a slight chance of showers afternoon. High 84. Showers and thunderstorms move in tonight, low 61. Tomorrow, mostly cloudy and breezy. High 72.
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1: USA Radio News, I'm John Summers. Fox News says Iran's Supreme Leader Mojtaba Khamenei fled Iran. That's according to an Israeli security source cited by the Saudi news outlet Al Hadath, as reported by the Times of Israel Sunday. But it's not known yet where he is. Khamenei hasn't appeared in public since he became the Supreme Leader following the February 28th U.S.-Israeli attack, which took out his father. The U.S. launched more airstrikes on Iran over the weekend after the deaths of two American service members Friday. The two were killed in an Iranian attack in Jordan. One remains missing. At least four others were wounded. Energy Secretary Chris Wright says the U.S. mission against Iran will go on until President Trump's objective is achieved. Wright spoke on ABC's This Week Sunday, saying Trump's mission is essential for peace in the Middle East and peace in the world.
2: The president is always looking for the diplomatic off-ramp, but it takes two parties to do that.
1: Wright was also asked if the president planned to retaliate further in response to the death of the two American service members. He responded by saying, "It's tragic to lose American lives, but this is a mission that will save countless lives going forward." New York City Mayor Zoran Mondani says he's looking into the possibility of arresting Israeli Prime Minister Benjamin Netanyahu when he visits for the UN General Assembly. The mayor made the comment on the New York Times The Interview podcast. Mamdani said, "I believe that Prime Minister Netanyahu belongs in The Hague. He's a war criminal who has been charged by the International Criminal Court." In a recent interview, Netanyahu accused Mondani of supporting Hamas. And in World Cup action, Spain are the World Cup champions. The Red Fury took down Argentina 1-0 last night in extra time to secure their second ever tournament win. From America's News Network, USA Radio News.
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1: Costco added a new item to its food court menu.
2: Sure, the 50-gallon tub of mayonnaise is great, and there's nothing wrong with the 5,000-lumen flashlight. But after the cart is loaded, you've worked up an appetite. The retail giant now offers chicken strips, along with its other popular food court items. According to Costco, a single order includes 5 large chicken breast strips and a container of dipping sauce for $6.99. The item was tested in stores earlier this year and is now being offered at Costco warehouses nationally. I'm Rob Martier.
1: Police say 5 family members were killed in flash flooding in Wayne County, Utah over the weekend.
3: It happened Friday evening at the Sunglow campground outside Bignell. A young man's body was found, with 2 more men found later in the night. Search and rescue crews recovered 2 more bodies Saturday. All 5 were apparently caught in a flash flood. Wayne County Sheriff's deputies continue to investigate. I'm David Cale.
1: The Food and Drug Administration says a sample of shredded iceberg lettuce produced by a Taylor Farm subsidiary in Mexico tested positive for cyclospora. In the Saturday update, federal officials said the product was not part of the lettuce recall so far. The FDA said the contaminated sample was collected during the agency's ongoing outbreak investigation and tested positive for cyclospora, a parasite that causes severe intestinal illness. I'm John Summers, USA Radio News.
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6: Air quality alerts continue in many areas this morning. Partly sunny today, some patchy smoke, chance of afternoon showers, highs into the 80s inland. Complete forecast with Tim O'Brien coming up. WCBY News, I'm Mike Grisdale. Mackinac County authorities reporting a semi-truck crash in Brevoort Township. Happened this morning just after 6 o'clock, M-123 between Wartella Road and Brevoort Lake Road. That road closed due to the crash. Emergency crews are on scene this morning in Brevoort Township. In case you missed it over the weekend, former Michigan Attorney General Mike Cox has dropped out of the race for governor. That leaves businessman Perry Johnson and Congressman John James left in the Republican primary August 4th. President Trump endorsed James earlier this month. On the Democratic side, polls show Secretary of State Jocelyn Benson with a wide lead over Genesee County Sheriff Chris Swanson. A special statewide traffic initiative taking place today, focusing on enforcing the state's move-over law. Michigan law mandates drivers have to pull over when they see an emergency vehicle on the side of the road with its lights on, and slow down to at least 10 miles per hour below the speed limit. If moving over is not possible, the driver has to slow down to at least 10 miles per hour below the posted speed limit and proceed with caution. Severe weather over the weekend on Lake Huron forced some 85 boats to leave the Port Huron to Mackinac race Saturday night. The first boats made it to the island Sunday. Remaining boats should come in today. Preparations underway in Grayling for the upcoming Ausable River Canoe Marathon later this week. 120-mile race begins Saturday night and ends in Oscoda. 62nd Michigan Brown Trout Festival underway in Alpena. Activities are scheduled through July 29th. Complete details at browntroutfestival.com. In northeast Michigan, the Pigeon River Country State Forest is now nearly 8,800 acres bigger. DNR purchased the Black River Ranch property in 2025 for $10.6 million. A celebration of the acquisition took place Friday. The property is open to the public, but motorized access is currently prohibited. The DNR says the Forest Legacy Program has helped Michigan

0: 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In Sheboygan, Chairperson Linda Rogers has announced tonight's City Planning Commission meeting has been canceled.
1: 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Learn all the laws at michigan.gov/bikesafe. 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
3: For Sheboygan, Indian River, and the Straits of Mackinac, the air quality alert continues. Partly sunny today, patchy smoke. A slight chance of showers this afternoon, high 84. Southwest winds 10 to 15, gusting to 25. Showers and thunderstorms move in tonight, low 61. Mostly cloudy, breezy Tuesday. Tomorrow's high 72. Sunny Wednesday and high 73. Sunny Thursday, high 78. A look into Friday, mostly sunny, high 79. That's your forecast. I'm Tim O'Brien. Have a great Monday.
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Big Country Gold. Mike Grisdale to help start our Monday here in the Straits area. Air quality alert continues this morning. Partly sunny today, some patchy smoke. Chance of afternoon showers. Highs today could get into the 80s inland. Complete forecast with Tim O'Brien coming up. President Trump says Iran was hit very hard after the U.S. completed a ninth night of strikes overnight. This comes after three U.S. servicemen were reported killed in Iranian attacks over the weekend. U.S. allies in the Middle East reported another wave of attacks yesterday. Meanwhile, the average cost of gasoline across the U.S. now back above $4 a gallon. We'll have updates from the Michigan News Network later this hour. USA Radio News at the top of the hour. Tonight's Powerball worth $544 million. Tuesday's Mega Millions jackpot up to $707 million. Yesterday in Anaheim, the Angels avoided the sweep, beating the Tigers 3-2. Detroit's offense came on two solo homers from Kevin McGonigal and Riley Green. Tigers begin a three-game series with the Cubs tonight in Chicago. Jack Flaherty on the mound for Detroit. First pitch at Wrigley Field just after 8 p.m. on WCBY.

0: World Cup soccer, the finals yesterday in New Jersey. Spain won the trophy, shutting out Argentina 1-0. NFL training camps begin later this week. Rookies report Saturday, veterans next Tuesday. Lions' first preseason game will be August 13th at Cincinnati. In golf, across the pond, New Zealand's Ryan Fox birdied the final hole Sunday to win the 154th British Open. In NASCAR, Joey Logano held off Denny Hamlin for his first Cup Series win of the season Sunday night in North Carolina. Birthdays and anniversaries on the radio later this morning. We do the list in the 9 o'clock hour, Monday through Friday. All you have to do is give us a call, 231-627-9005.
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7: Veteran angler Dave Mull says it didn't take long once the first wave came over the transom of his boat for the situation to get really bad.
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0: news today. Patchy smoke, partly sunny. Slight chance of showers, afternoon, high 84. Showers and thunderstorms move in tonight, low 61. Mostly cloudy, breezy tomorrow, high 72. Midweek Wednesday, sunny and high 73. Thursday, sunny, high 78.
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2: I'm Greg Goldman. Michigan continues to lead the nation in cases tied to the cyclosporiasis outbreak. That number expected to keep going up. State health officials will release updated case numbers later this morning after the total topped 5,000 last week. Federal investigators say lettuce supplied by Taylor Farms to Taco Bell has been identified as a source of the outbreak, and additional Taylor Farms products have also been pulled from store shelves. With only 2 weeks left till the state's primary election, politicking kicks into high gear. Senator Barry Sanders and Representative Alexandria Ocasio-Cortez traveled to Detroit, Lansing, and Grand Rapids to rally with Dr. Abdul El-Sayed. Both have endorsed El-Sayed for the U.S. Senate.
3: And all over this country, at a time when we have never had so much concentration of wealth and power,

0: in the hands of a few. These guys own it all. Control the economy, control the media. And now what they want to do is own the United States Senate as well.
1: Haley Stevens also fighting for the Democratic nomination. Mike Rogers likely to win on the Republican side. Looks like making a vehicle detect drunk driving is a lot tougher than first thought.
2: A terrible drunk driving crash that wiped out a Northville family prompted Congress to require technology in vehicles to detect and prevent people from driving drunk. Now, the 2027 model year was a target. Keith Berry of Consumer Reports says that target's going to be missed.
3: Those systems are still prototypes right now. So there's nothing which is going to be coming to a 2027 model year car that is going to change the way that you interact with your vehicle.
2: Jeff Gilbert, the Michigan News Network.
1: Despite rough conditions on Lake Huron, the Bayview Mackinac race has a winner. Philip and Sharon O'Neill's Natalie J. capture the 102nd Bayview Mackinac Race Cove Course title, edging out Robert Hughes' heartbreaker in a close finish. Nearly half of the 193 boats that started the race chose to withdraw because of strong winds and heavy waves. I'm Greg Bowman for the Michigan News Network.
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7: The Tigers lost one of their most consistent arms, Casey Mize, in the fourth inning yesterday. 109-mile-an-hour line drive hit his non-pitching wrist off a bounce. A.J. Hinch didn't think it was bad after the game, but he was also dealing with some discomfort in his groin. Kevin McGonigal hit a first-inning homer, and Riley Green joined in with another in the ninth. Otherwise, the Tigers had just two hits. They remained 4.5 games behind the wild card and 6.5 in the division as well. Jackson Jobe made his third rehab start, this time around with Erie, lasting three innings, allowing just three hits, one earned run, no walks, and eight strikeouts. Spain beat Argentina 1-0 to take home the World Cup. The goal by Torres came in the 106th minute, with Argentina playing a man down thanks to a red card. The Detroit Free Press named their top 10 running backs to watch this season in high school football. London Hampton from Kenawa Hills topped the list. Jeremy Otto, Michigan News Network.
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12: This morning for Indian River, Sheboygan, and the Straits of Mackinac. Partly sunny, patchy smoke through the day, and a slight chance of showers afternoon. High 84. Showers and thunderstorms move in tonight, low 61. Tomorrow, mostly cloudy and breezy. High 72.
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1: USA Radio News. I'm John Summers. President Trump wants Iran added to a bipartisan Russian sanctions bill. The measure would impose mandatory sanctions on Russian political and military leaders, as well as oligarchs, state-owned enterprises, and foreign companies which support Russia's defense industrial base. In a Truth Social post Sunday, Trump called on Republicans to add Iran to the bill, writing, "It's what the late Senator Lindsey Graham wanted to do." South Carolina Representative Ralph Norman announced he's running for the U.S. Senate following the death of Senator Lindsey Graham. In his Saturday announcement, Norman noted his support of the Save America Act, a national proof of citizenship voting law that President Trump called his number one legislative priority. Homeland Security Secretary Mark Wayne Mullen says his department will compel states to follow President Trump's election security directives. In a primetime address Thursday night, Trump laid out evidence the American election system's vulnerable to interference and fraud. He blamed China for hacking voting systems and also cited a DHS report which says at least 278,000 non-citizens are registered to vote across the U.S. in federal elections. Saturday, Mullen said he's instructing states to run their voter rolls through a federal database maintained by DHS to determine if non-citizens were on the list. Two U.S. service members were killed and others missing in Jordan.
2: U.S. Central Command says the two were killed in action defending against Iranian ballistic missile and drone attacks on July 17th. In a post on X Saturday, CENTCOM added that one U.S. service member is currently missing. Four other American service members were medically evacuated to Jordanian hospitals and were treated and released. I'm Lisa Carton.
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1: China is looking to position itself as a global leader in artificial intelligence.
5: President Xi Jinping spoke at an AI conference in Shanghai and said there's a need for positive direction of AI technology, which is developing at what he called a staggering speed. He said we must more precisely grasp the scale of oversight of AI and more promptly refine measures to forestall loss of control. I'm Michael Kastner.
1: The husband of former Speaker of the House Nancy Pelosi is charged with a misdemeanor hit and run in Northern California.
6: Prosecutors in Napa County announced the charges against Paul Pelosi for the July 3rd incident where the 86-year-old allegedly struck an unoccupied parked vehicle before leaving the scene. He faces a misdemeanor charge that carries a maximum penalty of a $1,000 fine or 6 months in county jail or both. The New York Times reports Paul Pelosi had at least 8 traffic violations in one 13-year period before his crash this year. I'm Jim Forbes.
1: The wreckage of the boat which sank near Alcatraz Island last week in San Francisco, killing 2 people, is found.
7: The San Francisco Police Department's Marine Unit is trying to figure out if it's safe to recover the sunken ship, the Volare. It was found Friday afternoon at the bottom of the San Francisco Bay. It sank Tuesday afternoon after being hit by a wave. 20 people were on board to scatter the ashes of a loved one. 2 family members from the group remain missing, and the bodies of 2 others have been recovered. I'm Jason Nathanson.
1: I'm John Summers, USA Radio News.
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6: Air quality alerts continue in many areas this morning. Partly sunny today, some patchy smoke, chance of afternoon showers, highs into the 80s inland. Complete forecast with Tim O'Brien coming up. WCBY News, I'm Mike Grisdale. Mackinac County authorities reporting a semi-truck crash in Brevoort Township. Happened this morning just after 6 o'clock, M-123 between Wartella Road and Brevoort Lake Road. That road closed due to the crash. Emergency crews are on scene this morning in Brevoort Township. In case you missed it over the weekend, former Michigan Attorney General Mike Cox has dropped out of the race for governor. That leaves businessman Perry Johnson and Congressman John James left in the Republican primary August 4th. President Trump endorsed James earlier this month. On the Democratic side, polls show Secretary of State Jocelyn Benson with a wide lead over Genesee County Sheriff Chris Swanson. A special statewide traffic initiative taking place today, focusing on enforcing the state's Move Over law. Michigan law mandates drivers have to pull over when they see an emergency vehicle on the side of the road with its lights on, and slow down to at least 10 miles per hour below the speed limit. If moving over is not possible, the driver has to slow down to at least 10 miles per hour below the posted speed limit and proceed with caution. Severe weather over the weekend on Lake Huron forced some 85 boats to leave the Port Huron to Mackinac race Saturday night. The first boats made it to the island Sunday. Remaining boats should come in today. Preparations underway in Grayling for the upcoming Ausable River Canoe Marathon later this week. 120-mile race begins Saturday night and ends in Oscoda. 62nd Michigan Brown Trout Festival underway in Alpena. Activities are scheduled through July 29th. Complete details at browntroutfestival.com. In northeast Michigan, the Pigeon River Country State Forest is now nearly 8,800 acres bigger. DNR purchased the Black River Ranch property in 2025 for $10.6 million. A celebration of the acquisition took place Friday. The property is open to the public, but motorized access is currently prohibited. The DNR says the Forest Legacy Program has helped Michigan protect more than 238,000 acres of forest land.
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1: Kevin McGonigal, who lines one up the right field line, and it touches down.
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2: Hi, Tiger fans. Greg Gagne here with your Detroit Tigers update. Tigers could not complete the series sweep over the Los Angeles Angels as they fell at Angel Stadium on Sunday afternoon, a 3-2 final. A thunderous start to the ballgame as Kevin McGonigal led off the game with his ninth home run of the season. He hit it to the opposite field, but the Angels would go on to score three unanswered runs in the game until the ninth inning. Riley Green led off with his 14th home run of the season to cut it to a one-run game, but the Tigers could get no closer as they fell by that final score of 3-2. The Tigers will now begin a series against the Chicago Cubs, and it all starts tonight at Wrigley Field. Jack Flaherty on the mound, 8.05 p.m. on the first pitch. You can catch all the action right here on the Detroit Tigers Radio Network.
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7: For Sheboygan, Indian River, and the Straits of Mackinac, the air quality alert continues. Partly sunny today, patchy smoke. A slight chance of showers this afternoon, high 84. Southwest winds 10 to 15, gusting to 25. Showers and thunderstorms move in tonight, low 61. Mostly cloudy, breezy Tuesday. Tomorrow's high 72. Sunny Wednesday, and high 73. Sunny Thursday, high 78. A look into Friday, mostly sunny, high 79. That's your forecast. I'm Tim O'Brien. 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

0: 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Welcome to Monday. 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Happy birthday, Amanda Evans of Harbor Springs. Little 4-0 for Amanda. Courtney Crawford of Onaway. That's from family and friends. From the Black Diamond Broadcasting app, a couple of long-distance birthday wishes. Christopher Hubble of Owosso. Mark Herman of Harrison, listening in at BigCountryGold.com. Melissa Crissell of Alanson, getting calls from family and in-laws this morning. Drianna Finn of Wolverine made the list today. Also July 20th, Craig LaCrosse, Steve Powers, Henry Christopher Daisy, Audriana Dominowski. Happy anniversary, Kevin and Stacy LaPointe. Belated birthday wishes from the weekend. Bobby Lamberson, Curtis Gruders, Sailor Wallen, Joanne Wallen, and Samuel D. Staffen. Now we're up to date. Birthdays and anniversaries each weekday morning. All you have to do is give us a call. 231-627-9005.
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1: 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Sheboygan's 28th Annual Salmon Tournament, July 31st and August 1st. The public is welcome to the dinner the evening before, July 31st from 5 till 9. At Gordon Turner Park, with the dinner provided by the Eagles. 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
1: Black Diamond Broadcasting, Mike Grisdale, a chance to catch up with State Representative Cam Cavett of Sheboygan. Cam represents the 106th District in Northeast Michigan. And if I have the geography right, the district includes Alcona, Alpena, Presque Isle, Montmorency, and parts of Sheboygan and Oscoda counties. Does that sound right?
3: That is absolutely correct, sir. A little over 90,000 people in those six counties.
1: Wow. And want to get an update maybe on some of the hot topics out of Lansing. There's always a lot of things going on, especially leading up to the primaries and the general election, but what are some of the things you've been working on, Cam?
3: Well, I've got a couple different bills out there right now. Some of you have followed my lemonade stand bill. You know, our local health department requires these excessive fees to open a lemonade stand. Most people aren't realizing that food service laws kind of run against what a lemonade stand is. So I've got the lemonade bill. It's moving. It's going to get a Senate hearing. And we're going to be the freest state in the nation as far as lemonade stands go. We're going to totally deregulate lemonade. As long as kids don't earn more than $5,000 and sell non-alcoholic drinks, of course, they will be okay. The problem is our health codes are written for commercial operations. And you know as well as I do, a lemonade stand isn't really done for a commercial operation. I also have the child restraint bill, which I'm cooperating with, believe it or not, Paris Hilton, Mike.
1: Wow.
3: Is very passionate about this issue. And she was, as we all know, she kind of had a wild childhood, and her parents had put her in an outpatient treatment plan, and she was mistreated there. And her heart kind of lies with exposing some of these facilities that abuse children. And we're finding that the transportation industry for these child facilities, they send people, and they kind of use a tough love on these kids, you know, where they'll come in the middle of the night dressed in paramilitary outfits, take them out of their home, and then I had somebody from a constituent whose child, he had never been in the judicial system, but he kept running away from home. So his parents wanted to get him on the right path, and they found this home in Missouri that would take him for a couple weeks and try and get him right-minded, I guess. And when they showed up, they shackled him and handcuffed him and drove him to Missouri at 12 years old, and the parents were livid.
1: Wow.
3: Really, no, there was no recourse for this, because when you sign up, you kind of sign these hold harmless statements and waivers that give the companies and the transportation companies coverage, legal coverage, to do this kind of behavior. So that's going on right now. That's getting ready to move also. We're working on some local government issues. Here in Sheboygan County, we don't really have a county recreation committee, but some do. And they're required to have 10 people and pay out for 10 people. Where we wanted to make it flexible, where local governments can choose whether they want to have 5 or 7 or 10. It's up to them. Right now, the law requires a certain amount. And some of these smaller counties, which you mentioned a few of them on there, several thousand dollars could mean a lot in the budget. So

0: we're trying to give flexibilities to local government. And those are just a couple bills that I have that have passed through committee and been through the House vote that we're waiting for the Senate to pick up.
1: So you said the budget. Is the state budget now, is that finalized? There's still some work to do.
0: No, it's pretty much finalized. The governor has signed it. They can do some extra appropriations afterwards, but it's pretty much been finalized. Both the Senate, the House, and the governor have signed off on it.
1: Well, we mentioned you're going to be entering your third term, running unopposed in the primary. Why do you want to run again? I know that you enjoy it, but what do you think you can still bring to the table for Northern Michigan?
0: You know, I'm just learning the ropes, to be honest with you, Mike. I know where the bathrooms are at down there now, and I'm starting to figure out how Lansing works. It's a large learning curve, you know, to come in there and try and be effective for your communities. It takes a little bit of seniority. You know, the system is based on seniority. And many years ago, you know, they set a term limit on state legislators, and all that has really done is increase the power of the bureaucracy, because they're there for 30 years, and the people's representative is the legislator. The bureaucracies don't always work in the best interests of the people. So the legislator who's got a little longevity might have a gavel in his hand, which I do. I control the Eagle budget now, which is important for our area. You know, we're a very natural area, very beautiful area, so environmental protection and fiscal responsibility is important to our people. So it's a privilege of my life, Mike, to be able to do this. It truly is.
1: Cam, we've been through a lot here the last couple of years in Northern Michigan. I mean, this also could be said about a lot of Michigan, but, you know, still dealing with the ice storm from more than a year ago. We had the flooding concerns this year, now the smoke conditions. Mother Nature really putting us to the test, isn't she?
0: Yes, absolutely. That's saying it mildly there, Mike. And, you know, we put a lot of hope in government. You know, we've looked towards some of these federal agencies to help with buyouts and things to help make people right. And there's a portion of that, but what's really been impressive, how some of our locals have stepped up. You know, Salvation Army, the Pulte Family Trust that came through with some of the matching grants. I know people that they were paying double on some of the money that was donated and things. So it's really impressive to see local people in our local organization take care of our own.
1: Yeah, and besides those organizations, down where the boots are on the ground, I think a lot of Northern Michigan companies responded when it was needed.
0: Yes, I think you're correct in saying that, absolutely. And they've been very generous. We're pretty resilient people, Mike. You know that. I don't have to tell you. We'll recover, but it's how much can we take, you know? How much can we take? And some of these are due to mismanagement, you know? You talk about the Canadian wildfires. I understand that Canada is so huge and the boreal forests, these have been burning for ages. But when you see that the Ontario government has cut the budgets to take care of these disasters and then spent money on planes and things, it's not important to them. We found out that Premier Ford there in Ontario really gutted the rural emergency response to some of these, and I think you're going to hear more and more about that as, you know, the smoke comes. We can't do this every year. We just can't do it. So we need to work with the Canadian government to find out a solution.
1: Talking with State Representative Cam Cavett, lots going on in Lansing, lots going on in Northern Michigan. Was able to touch base with you at a funeral this past week in Sheboygan. Our friend Roger Kopernik passed away. Roger was a unique individual, a successful businessman, but the last several years very involved in promoting the community. He did it maybe in a different way, but he was always on the good side, wasn't he?
0: Yes, he was, Mike. He was a character and marched to his own drummer. And I've always appreciated the unique and the eccentric. You know, that's one of the great things about Sheboygan. We have a lot of eccentric people, and they're tolerated and accepted. And Roger was one of those, and he cared so much about this community and the people in it. It was very important to him. And after he got his diagnosis, you know, he knew what was coming, and he chose to dance and sing. I don't know I would do that on my way out, Mike, with that kind of diagnosis. So I was impressed with his courage.

0: I'm Greg Bowman. Big changes now in effect for those receiving unemployment in Michigan.
1: Important changes for those who are receiving unemployment benefits. One part of the requirement to receive unemployment benefits is to do work searches, to search for work and actively search for work. And those work searches are going from one work search a week to three work searches a week.
0: That's Nick Assendelft with the Unemployment Agency. Another change that's been implemented includes benefits for those who leave their job due to domestic violence. Another jump at the pump. AAA says the average price for a gallon of gas today is $4.15 per gallon, up 20 cents from a week ago. The state average is 11 cents more than this time last month, 99 cents more than this time a year ago. A statewide push to enforce Michigan's move-over law today comes as state police report an alarming number of close calls and crashes. Lieutenant Renee Gonzalez says officers working on the side of the road are increasingly at risk.
2: We see it way too often. MSP alone, just this year, we've had 14 instances of patrol vehicles being struck while conducting traffic stops. And that's just way too many. We've lost a total of 7 of our MSP members working the side of the road in our department's history from drivers failing to move over.
0: Gonzalez says many of these incidents involve drivers who are distracted or intoxicated. He adds a lack of public education about the law may also be contributing to the problem, despite efforts to promote it through media campaigns. Now's the perfect time to get your lottery ticket. Both the Powerball and Mega Millions jackpot are massive right now and still growing. The Powerball will have its next drawing tonight, with the jackpot sitting at $544 million, which has a cash value of $241.6 million. Not to be outdone by the Mega Millions jackpot Tuesday, currently $707 million, carrying a cash value of $307 million. I'm Greg Bowman for the Michigan News Network.
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4: WCBY Sports. Yesterday in Anaheim, Angels avoided the sweep, beating the Tigers 3-2. Detroit's offense came on a couple of solo homers, Kevin McGonigal and Riley Green. Tigers' record now 46-53. They begin a three-game series with the Cubs tonight in Chicago. Jack Flaherty gets the start for Detroit. First pitch at Wrigley Field just after 8 p.m. on WCBY. World Cup Soccer, the final yesterday in New Jersey. Spain wins the trophy, shutting out Argentina 1-0. In golf, across the pond, New Zealand's Ryan Fox birdied the final hole Sunday to win the 154th British Open. NASCAR, Joey Logano held off Denny Hamlin for his first Cup Series win of the season Sunday night in North Carolina. NFL training camps will begin later this week. Rookies report Saturday. Veterans next Tuesday. Practices start the 29th. Lions' first preseason game August 13th at Cincinnati. In Sheboygan, the Chaos Girls Softball Tournament is scheduled July 24th through the 26th. This event expected to draw numerous teams, coaches, and spectators from outside the region. This weekend, 24th annual Fort Mackinac Vintage Baseball. That game on the island Saturday, July 25th. Fort Mackinac never sweats against the Portland Blue Sox. 6:30 p.m. Saturday, Fort Mackinac's historic ball field. Admission is by donation.
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6: For the Straits of Mackinac, Indian River, and Sheboygan, this afternoon air quality alert continues. Partly sunny and patchy smoke. Slight chance of showers, high of 84. Showers and thunderstorms move in tonight, low 61. Mostly cloudy, breezy tomorrow, high 72.
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1: USA Radio News. I'm John Summers. Andy Burnham's the new British Prime Minister. Ollie Barrett reports the 56-year-old faces major foreign policy tests.
2: Not least the escalating crisis in the Middle East with American operations against Iran gathering pace in recent days. So Andy Burnham has a very challenging entree indeed as he comes into government.
1: Burnham was appointed unchallenged today after Prime Minister Keir Starmer gave a farewell speech and went to Buckingham Palace to formally tender his resignation to King Charles. President Trump wants Iran added to a bipartisan Russia sanctions bill.
3: The measure would impose mandatory sanctions on Russian political and military leaders, oligarchs, state-owned enterprises, and foreign companies that support Russia's defense industrial base. In a Truth Social post Sunday, Trump called on Republicans to add Iran to the bill, writing that it's what the late Senator Lindsey Graham wanted to do. I'm Lisa Carton.
1: An advisor to Iran's supreme leader threatened no political border will provide security against Iran's offensive forces if the U.S. strikes continue. In a post on X, Major General Mohsen Rassazi wrote Friday, both diplomacy and negotiations, as well as war, are over. Forecasters say there's an 80% chance of a hurricane developing near the Florida Panhandle in the next few days. The National Hurricane Center says a tropical storm's possibly developing today. The tropical depression is trending west-northwest near the Florida coast. At least 9 people are injured after a shooting early Sunday in Tucson.
4: The suspected gunman was shot by police and taken to a hospital with life-threatening injuries. It happened around 2 a.m. downtown when officers on patrol heard gunfire. The suspect was reportedly given repeated commands before he was shot. In Phoenix, I'm Mark Mayfield.
1: From America's News Network, USA Radio News.
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1: President Trump urged Lindsey Graham's sister to run in the upcoming special election. South Carolina Republican Governor Henry McMaster appointed Darlene Graham Nordone to replace her deceased brother for the remainder of the current term, which ends in January next year. Friday, Trump posted he asked Nordone to run for the U.S. Senate in the special Republican primary August 11th, adding she has his full endorsement. There's been another ruling against another Trump administration funding cut to states.
6: A federal judge in Boston Friday ruling the Trump administration cannot use a long overlooked clause in a law to cut grant funds that support programs for law enforcement, environmental protection, food assistance, and more. The cuts are allowed if a grant, quote, no longer effectuates the program goals or agency priorities, do not apply, and cannot be used. In New York, I'm Andrew Whitman.
1: New York City health officials say a second person died from Legionnaires' disease in connection with the outbreak on Manhattan's Upper East Side.
7: The death of the latest victim, whose identity has not been made public, comes even as the city reports a sharp decline in new Legionnaires' cases from 8 per day at the start of the outbreak to less than 1 per day since July 10th. As of yesterday, there have been 72 confirmed cases. 50 people have been discharged from the hospital. 9 people remain hospitalized. I'm Larry Kofsky.
1: I'm John Summers, USA Radio News.
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12: For Sheboygan, Indian River, and the Straits of Mackinac, air quality alert continues this afternoon. Patchy smoke, a slight chance of showers, high of 84. Southwest winds 10 to 15, gust to 25. Showers and thunderstorms move in tonight, low 61. Mostly cloudy, breezy Tuesday, high tomorrow 72. Sunny on Wednesday, high 73. Sunny on Thursday, high 78. A look into Friday, mostly sunny, high 79. That's your forecast. I'm Tim O'Brien.
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2: I'm Greg Bowman. Big changes now in effect for those receiving unemployment in Michigan.
3: Important changes for those who are receiving unemployment benefits. One part of the requirement to receive unemployment benefits is to do work searches, to search for work and actively search for work. And those work searches are going from one work search a week to three work searches a week.
2: That's Nick Assendelft with the Unemployment Agency. Another change that's been implemented includes benefits for those who leave their job due to domestic violence. Another jump at the pump. AAA says the average price for a gallon of gas today is $4.15 per gallon, up 20 cents from a week ago. The state average is 11 cents more than this time last month, 99 cents more than this time a year ago. A statewide push to enforce Michigan's move over law today comes as state police report an alarming number of close calls and crashes. Lieutenant Renee Gonzalez says officers working on the side of the road are increasingly at risk.
4: We see it way too often. MSP alone, just this year, we've had 14 instances of patrol vehicles being struck while conducting traffic stops. And that's just way too many. We've lost a total of 7 of our MSP members working the side of the road in our department's history from drivers failing to move over.
2: Gonzalez says many of these incidents involve drivers who are distracted or intoxicated. He adds a lack of public education about the law may also be contributing to the problem, despite efforts to promote it through media campaigns. Now's the perfect time to get your lottery ticket. Both the Powerball and Mega Millions jackpot are massive right now and still growing. The Powerball will have its next drawing tonight, with the jackpot sitting at $544 million, which has a cash value of $241.6 million. Not to be outdone by the Mega Millions jackpot Tuesday, currently $707 million, carrying a cash value of $307 million. I'm Greg Bowman for the Michigan News Network.
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2: For the Straits of Mackinac, Indian River, and Sheboygan, this afternoon, air quality alert continues. Partly sunny and patchy smoke. A slight chance of showers, high of 84. Showers and thunderstorms move in tonight, low 61. Mostly cloudy, breezy tomorrow, high 72.
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1: USA Radio News. I'm John Summers. Spain are World Cup champions. The Red Fury took down Argentina 1-0 last night in extra time to secure their second ever tournament win. Minneapolis police are investigating two separate mass shootings, which left at least 14 people wounded during the weekend. 9 people in their 20s were injured in an early Sunday shooting outside the Rain Event Center. Officials say all are expected to survive. 5 more people were shot in a separate incident Sunday night in Minneapolis as investigators work to determine what led to both outbreaks of gunfire. Fox News says Iran's Supreme Leader Mojtaba Khamenei fled Iran. That's according to an Israeli security source cited by the Saudi news outlet Al Hadath, as reported by the Times of Israel Sunday. But it's not known yet where he is. Khamenei hasn't appeared in public since he became the Supreme Leader following the February 28th U.S.-Israeli attack, which took out his father. The U.S. launched more airstrikes on Iran over the weekend after the deaths of 2 American service members Friday. The 2 were killed in an Iranian attack in Jordan. 1 remains missing. At least 4 others were wounded. Energy Secretary Chris Wright says the U.S. mission against Iran will go on until President Trump's objective is achieved. Wright spoke on ABC's This Week Sunday, saying Trump's mission is essential for peace in the Middle East and peace in the world.
2: The president is always looking for the diplomatic off-ramp, but it takes 2 parties to do that.
1: Wright was also asked if the president planned to retaliate further in response to the death of the 2 American service members. He responded by saying it's tragic to lose American lives, but this is a mission that will save countless lives going forward. From America's News Network, USA Radio News.
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1: Andy Burnham's the new British Prime Minister. Ollie Barrett reports the 56-year-old faces major foreign policy tests.
4: Not least the escalating crisis in the Middle East with American operations against Iran gathering pace in recent days. So Andy Burnham has a very challenging entree indeed as he comes into government.
1: Burnham was appointed unchallenged today after Prime Minister Keir Starmer gave a farewell speech and went to Buckingham Palace to formally tender his resignation to King Charles. Police say 5 family members were killed in flash flooding in Wayne County, Utah over the weekend.
5: It happened Friday evening at the Sunglow campground outside Bignell. A young man's body was found with 2 more men found later in the night. Search and rescue crews recovered 2 more bodies Saturday. All 5 were apparently caught in a flash flood. Wayne County Sheriff's deputies continue to investigate.

0: I'm David Kale.
1: Costco added a new item to its food court menu.
2: Sure, the 50-gallon tub of mayonnaise is great, but after the cart is loaded, you've worked up an appetite. The retail giant now offers chicken strips, along with its other popular food court items. According to Costco, a single order includes 5 large chicken breast strips and a container of dipping sauce for $6.99. The item was tested in stores earlier this year and is now being offered at Costco warehouses nationally. I'm Rob Martier.
1: I'm John Summers, USA Radio News.
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5: For Sheboygan, Indian River, and the Straits of Mackinac, air quality alert continues this afternoon. Patchy smoke, a slight chance of showers, high of 84. Southwest winds 10 to 15, gust to 25. Showers and thunderstorms move in tonight, low 61. Mostly cloudy, breezy Tuesday, high tomorrow 72. Sunny on Wednesday, high 73. Sunny on Thursday, high 78. A look into Friday, mostly sunny, high 79. That's your forecast. I'm Tim O'Brien.

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1: Well, there's always been groups of people that never could see eye to eye. But I always thought if they ever had a chance to sit down and talk face to face, they might realize they got a lot in common.

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And one old boy said, "Hey, Tex, where'd you park your horse?" A friend just pulled his hat down low, but they couldn't be ignored. One husky fella said, "I think I'll rip that hat right off your head." 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

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My nephew skinned the rattler that makes up this old hat band. But back in 69, he died in Vietnam. Now, the eagle feather was given to me by an Indian friend of mine. But someone ran him down.

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But if you still think it's funny, man, you got my back up against the wall. 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
2: I'm Greg Bowman. The University of Michigan will have to find a new athletic director.
3: Michigan Athletic Director Ward Manuel is stepping down from his post at the end of the calendar year. This news comes along with the release of the findings of the Jenner and Block Internal Athletic Department Investigation commissioned after the firing of football coach Jerome Moore and his relationship with a staffer. The overview says there were no findings that any current university employees had direct evidence of the relationship. The investigation also determined that there's not a widespread culture issue within the department. Quote, the culture review found that some employees and student athletes were reluctant to report concerns and that the athletic department can address this by strengthening reporting processes, protecting individuals who raise concerns, and reinforcing a culture that encourages speaking up, end quote. Jeremy Otto, Michigan News Network.
2: Federal health officials now saying lettuce from Taylor Farms testing for cyclosporiasis has a false positive. FDA released a statement saying the sample supplied by Taylor Farms, located in central Mexico, was originally reported positive Saturday. A review of the sample suggests it should be considered a false positive instead. Southeast Michigan still dealing with what is hopefully the last of that Canadian wildfire smoke.
4: The air certainly not as bad as it was a week ago, but weather authorities say that Detroit will still have another day of unhealthy air quality. The meter puts the pollutants at 104, meaning that health effects could be felt by sensitive groups, and healthy individuals may experience difficulty breathing, and the threat could upset your voice, etc. Now, the good news, though, air quality is expected to improve during the day. Charlie Langton for the Michigan News Network.
2: If you've been thinking about playing the lottery, now is a good time to do it. The Powerball jackpot has climbed to $544 million ahead of tonight's drawing. Meantime, the Mega Millions jackpot for Tuesday has grown even larger to an estimated $707 million. I'm Greg Bowman for the Michigan News Network.
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3: For the Straits of Mackinac, Indian River, and Sheboygan, this afternoon, air quality alert continues. Partly sunny and patchy smoke. A slight chance of showers, high of 84. Showers and thunderstorms move in tonight, low 61. Mostly cloudy, breezy tomorrow, high 72.
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1: USA Radio News. I'm John Summers. One person's in custody after an explosion causing smoke outside a federal building in New York City this morning in what authorities say was an anti-ICE attack. Andy Burnham's the new British Prime Minister. Ollie Barrett reports the 56-year-old faces major foreign policy tests.
2: Not least the escalating crisis in the Middle East with American operations against Iran gathering pace in recent days. So Andy Burnham has a very challenging entree indeed as he comes into government.
1: Burnham was appointed unchallenged today after Prime Minister Keir Starmer went to Buckingham Palace to formally tender his resignation to King Charles. Homeland Security Secretary Mark Wayne Mullen says his department will compel states to follow President Trump's election security directives. In a primetime address Thursday night, Trump laid out evidence the American election system's vulnerable to interference and fraud. He blamed China for hacking voting systems and also cited a DHS report which says at least 278,000 non-citizens are registered to vote across the U.S. in federal elections. Saturday, Mullen said he's instructing states to run their voter rolls through a federal database maintained by DHS to determine if non-citizens were on the list. The identities of two U.S. soldiers killed by Iranian strikes in Jordan are released. U.S. Department of War says the attack happened Friday, killing 19-year-old Private Isabella Gonzalez of Texas and 25-year-old First Lieutenant James Fiat of Hawaii.
3: In a post on X Saturday, CENTCOM added that one U.S. service member is currently missing. Four other American service members were medically evacuated to Jordanian hospitals and were treated and released. I'm Lisa Carton.
1: South Carolina Representative Ralph Norman announced he's running for the U.S. Senate following the death of Senator Lindsey Graham. From America's News Network, USA Radio News.
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3: Minneapolis police are investigating two separate mass shootings, which left at least 14 people wounded during the weekend. Nine people in their 20s were injured in an early Sunday shooting outside the Rain Event Center. Officials say all are expected to survive. Five more people were shot in a separate incident Sunday night in Minneapolis as investigators worked to determine what led to both outbreaks of gunfire. The husband of former Speaker of the House Nancy Pelosi is charged with a misdemeanor hit and run in Northern California.
4: Prosecutors in Napa County announced the charges against Paul Pelosi for the July 3rd incident where the 86-year-old allegedly struck an unoccupied parked vehicle before leaving the scene. He faces a misdemeanor charge that carries a maximum penalty of a $1,000 fine or 6 months in county jail or both. The New York Times reports Paul Pelosi had at least eight traffic violations in one 13-year period before his crash this year. I'm Jim Forbes.
3: China is looking to position itself as a global leader in artificial intelligence.
5: President Xi Jinping spoke at an AI conference in Shanghai and said there's a need for positive direction of AI technology, which is developing at what he called a staggering speed. He said we must more precisely grasp the scale of oversight of AI and more promptly refine measures to forestall loss of control. I'm Michael Kastner.
3: I'm John Summers, USA Radio News.
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9: WCBY News, I'm Mike Grisdale. A special statewide traffic initiative is taking place today across Michigan, focusing on enforcing the state's Move Over Law. Michigan law mandates drivers have to pull over when they see an emergency vehicle on the side of the road with lights on, and to slow down to at least 10 miles per hour below the speed limit. If moving over is not possible, the driver has to slow down to at least 10 miles per hour below the posted speed limit and proceed with caution. The Pigeon River Country State Forest in northeast Michigan is now over 8,800 acres bigger. DNR purchased the Black River Ranch property in 2025 for $10.6 million. A celebration of the acquisition took place Friday. The property is open to the public, but motorized access currently prohibited. The DNR says the Forest Legacy Program has helped Michigan protect more than 238,000 acres of forest. The 62nd Michigan Brown Trout Festival underway in Alpena. Activities are scheduled through July 29th. Complete details at browntroutfestival.com. Preparations are underway in Grayling for the upcoming Ausable River Canoe Marathon later this week. The 120-mile race begins Saturday night and ends in Oscoda. Tonight's Powerball worth $544 million. Tuesday's Mega Millions jackpot up to $707 million.
8: Big Country Gold. For Sheboygan, Indian River, and the Straits of Mackinac, air quality alert continues this afternoon. Patchy smoke, a slight chance of showers, high of 84. Southwest winds 10 to 15, gust to 25. Showers and thunderstorms move in tonight, low 61. Mostly cloudy, breezy Tuesday, high tomorrow 72. Sunny on Wednesday, high 73. Sunny on Thursday, high 78. A look into Friday, mostly sunny, high 79. That's your forecast. I'm

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3: 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The Hell to Paradise PTSD Veterans Ride takes place later this week, including stops July 25th in St. Ignace, Newberry, and Sault Ste. 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Sheboygan's 28th Annual Salmon Tournament, July 31st and August 1st. The public is welcome to the dinner the evening before, July 31st from 5 till 9, at Gordon Turner Park, with the dinner provided by the Eagles. 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
3: 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Wayne Naw, 85, of Sheboygan, passed away peacefully July 18th.

born in Sheboygan December 21, 1940, daughter of Harold and Charlotte Naw. Wayne graduated from Flint Ainsworth High School and enlisted in the U.S. Army during the Vietnam War, receiving a Purple Heart Medal for injuries received. Upon returning home, he began working at the Fisher Body Plant in Flint. Following his retirement in 1989, he moved north from Grand Blanc. Wayne was a proud member of the UAW, enjoyed hunting, fishing, and golfing the UAW course near Onaway. He is survived by three children, Michael Naw, Tracy and David LaForest, and Harold and Kelly Naw, nine grandchildren, and a brother, Perry. Wayne was preceded in death by two brothers, Jerry and Harold, sister Victoria, and a sister-in-law, Helene. Celebration of his life will take place at a later date. Arrangements being handled through the Beck Funeral Home. Wayne Robert Naw, 85 of Sheboygan, passed away peacefully July 18th. Susan Reed, 80 of Levering, passed away peacefully at home July 9th, exactly as she wished, surrounded by family and her beloved dog. She will be remembered for her unwavering strength and the deep love she had for those closest to her. Susan was born in Ohio, May 30, 1946, daughter of Jack and Martha Faust. She graduated from Urbana High School before moving to Northern Michigan, where she built a life centered on faith, family, and love for the beauty of the countryside. Susan shared 22 years of marriage with her late husband, Lauren Paquette. Together, they made their home on the family farm in Bliss, where they raised their children and created countless cherished memories. Later in life, she found love again and spent 34 wonderful years with her devoted husband, Michael Reed. She is survived by her husband, Michael, her children, Nathan and Irena Paquette, Aaron and Kimberly Paquette, Michael and Crystal Reed, Travis and Jeffrey Reed, and Elizabeth and Peter Paquette. Her foster sons, James Maurer and Robert Maurer, and five treasured grandchildren. Susan found her greatest happiness on the farm that she loved in Bliss, where she enjoyed caring for her horses, raising her beloved dogs, and spending time with family. She was a dedicated member of the Bliss Pioneer Memorial Church Board and remained involved in church communities throughout her life. Her faith in Jesus guided her daily life, and she sought to reflect his love through her kindness, compassion, and service to others. She was preceded in death by her first husband, Lauren Paquette, her mother, Martha, her father, Jack, and sister, Diane. Susan leaves behind a legacy of faith, resilience, and love. The memories she created and the lives she touched will continue to live on in the hearts of all who knew and loved her. She will be deeply missed forever and remembered forever. A celebration of life honoring Susan will be held Saturday, August 1st, 2 till 5 p.m. at the Blish Township Pavilion. Family and friends are warmly invited to join as they gather to share memories, celebrate her life, and honor the love she brought so many. Arrangements handled by the Gaylord Community Funeral Home. Susan Reed, 80, of Levering, passed away peacefully at home July 9th. Joan Nunez, 91, of Sheboygan, passed away in Gaylord July 16th. She was born in Buffalo, New York, August 12, 1934, daughter of Herbert and Florence Gressinger. The family moved to Detroit in 1942, where she developed the values of family, kindness, and hard work that remained with her throughout her life. Shortly afterward, the family was introduced to Black Lake in northern Michigan. Here, they built a much-loved rustic log home, which could have served as the model home for the movie on Golden Pond. Joan was a devoted wife, mother, grandmother, great-grandmother, sister, and friend. Her greatest joy was spending time with her family, celebrating holidays, sharing stories, and creating lasting memories with those she loved. She'll be remembered for her caring heart, gentle spirit, and unwavering love for the family.

For her daughter, Debbie, her fondest memories growing up, when her mom became a dedicated volunteer with the Girl Scout troops, serving as the camp crafter, she helped make every adventure memorable. For her son, Dennis, his most vivid memories involved her love of animals. She had a special fondness for the family collie dog, Taffy, whom she bred. For her son, Danny, his mother loved catching fish on the lake and bringing them home for her dad to cook on the barbecue grill. The fresh fish served with a heaping spoonful of German potato salad, deviled eggs, and fresh corn. Those were crowning moments. Joan's heart always belonged to Black Lake, a place she lovingly called her happy place throughout most of her life. From the time she was a young girl, she cherished spending summers there, filling her days with fishing, water skiing, picking wild blueberries, and taking long walks through the peaceful woods. Black Lake was where she felt most at home, a place that brought her peace, joy, and a deep sense of belonging. She and her husband built their life together there. They worked side by side, clearing trees to make room for the family summer home, creating a place where countless memories would be made. Joan had a lifelong love of learning and adventure. She especially enjoyed playing bridge, where she formed lasting friendships and always appreciated the challenge of a good game. She also loved to travel, embracing every opportunity to explore new places and create cherished memories with friends. Joan devoted herself to raising her family as a full-time mother. Once the children were older, she ventured back into the workforce, beginning with a variety of part-time assignments through Kelly Services. She is lovingly survived by her children, Deborah and Frank Krasuski, Dennis and Kathy Nunez, and Daniel Nunez, also her grandchildren and great-grandchildren, and her brother David, along with many nieces, nephews, and dear friends. Joan was preceded in death by her parents, her sisters Marilyn and Patricia. Her family will forever cherish the love, guidance, and many happy memories she left behind. The family will be gathering privately July 22nd, 11:30 a.m. at Nordman Christian Funeral Home. Public visitation will be held at noon on the 22nd, funeral service to follow at 3. Committal service will be at the White Chapel Memorial Park Cemetery, July 24th, 11 a.m. In lieu of flowers, the family suggests memorial contributions be made to the Dementia Society of America. Arrangements handled by the Nordman Christian Funeral Home. Joan Ardell Nunez, 91, of Sheboygan, passed away in Gaylord July 16. Kathy Macy, 63, of Onaway, passed away at home July 12. She was born in Joplin, Missouri, March 18, 1963, daughter of Don and Ginger Crawford. She was born with curly, dark, long hair, enough for the nurses in the hospital to put it in a ponytail. She had a wonderful sense of humor, loved music and dancing. Living in Texas for 45 years, country and western style was her favorite. Kathy was so many things to so many people. She and her mama were so close throughout her life. Her baby brother, David Crawford, was born when she was 3, and she adored her baby brother. All her life, they were so close, and as they grew older, they became best friends until the day Kathy passed away. She loved her mom and brother with everything in her. She was a Christian woman. She and her late husband, Hank Wiley, were involved with their church in Texas for 3 years, holding Bible classes every Tuesday night. Kathy loved people and helping anyone, especially the underdog. Even though sometimes she was not respected or given credit for what she did, she didn't care. Kathy said God expected her to continue helping all people. When Kathy grew sick from cancer, she and her stepfather, Larry, became very close. He always took her to her doctor's appointments. When she could no longer walk, he would put her in the wheelchair every morning and take her on the porch. They were happy sitting there watching the hummingbirds. When Kathy could no longer get out of bed, she relied on both parents for medication and drinks. If her mom wasn't there, Larry would make sure she had both. 2 weeks before Kathy's passing, she

0: told him he was the best father in the world. Kathy loved animals almost more than she loved people. From the time she was little, Kathy always had cats and dogs. In her lifetime, she only gave away one special dog, Lucy. She was an only child dog with a daddy and no one else. Kathy knew what that little dog needed. Kathy often joked about how many animals would be rushing to the gates of heaven to greet her. Kathy is survived by her parents, Ginger and Larry Post, her brother, David and Brenda Crawford, a niece, Jessica, three nephews, David, Dakota, and Carrick, her aunt Cynthia, as well as her uncle Bill. Preceding Kathy in death was her husband Hank, Aunt Nancy, Uncle Jim, grandparents Mr. and Mrs. William Groh, and Mr. and Mrs. Chester Crawford, plus her great-grandmother Ellen Smith. A memorial service is taking place today at the United Methodist Church in Onaway. Those wishing to express their sympathy can consider donating in Kathy's memory to her family to help with final expenses. Arrangements handled by the Chagnon Funeral Home. Mary Catherine Macy, 63 of Onaway, passed away at home July 12th. Connie Craig, 84 of Drummond Island, passed away peacefully in her home July 10th. She was born in Pontiac April 30th, 1942, to her mother, Leora Craig. Connie was a woman of incredible grit, fierce determination, and profound creativity. She lived life entirely on her own terms, charting a unique path that inspired everyone who knew her. She was actually a furnace repair woman for Consumers Energy and broke barriers by doing so. After retirement, driven by a deep love for animals and nature, Connie moved to Drummond permanently. Demonstrating her characteristic strength and independence, she built an A-frame cabin from the ground up by herself. She later had a home built on the shores of Lake Huron where she spent her days enjoying the water and surrounding wilderness. To Connie, the people of Drummond Island were far more than neighbors. They were family. She deeply cherished the tight bonds, mutual support, and independent spirit of the island community, whether she was sharing stories on a porch or checking on a friend. As a grandmother, she was affectionately known as Gigi. Above all, Connie loved her dogs. It was a rare sight to ever see her without canine companions by her side. Connie is survived by a daughter, Lynn and Delton Waller. Also, her grandchildren and great-grandchildren. Her sister Kathy, brother Greg, and her beloved dog Breeze. Connie was preceded in death by her mother, Leora, sister, Marcia, and her beloved dog Daisy. Donations in memory of Connie can be made to the Chippewa County Animal Shelter in Sault Ste. Marie. Celebration of life will be held at a later date. Arrangements handled by Family Life Funeral Homes in Sault Ste. Marie. Constance Mary Craig, 84 of Drummond Island, passed away in her home July 10th. Carol Stammer, 81 of Sheboygan, passed away Friday, July 17th at McLaren Northern Michigan Hospital in Petoskey. She was born July 30th, 1944. A mass of Christian burial will be at the Cross in the Woods Catholic Shrine of Indian River. Final arrangements and complete obituary will follow soon. Arrangements being handled by the Gaylord Community Funeral Home. Carol Sue Stammer, 81 of Sheboygan, passed away July 17th in Petoskey.
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1: 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Registrations are now being taken for the 2026 Moe Brown Memorial Run for the Health of It. This run-walk event includes a 5K and 10K, and it takes place Saturday, September 26th on the St. Ignace campus of Mackinac Straits Health System. 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I'm Mike Grisdale, wishing you good day and good health.
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1: 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I'm Mike Grisdale. Tigers and Angels wrapped up their weekend series yesterday in Anaheim. Let's get the recap this afternoon from the Detroit Tiger Baseball Radio Network.
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4: Hi, Tiger fans. Greg Gagne here with your Detroit Tigers update. The Tigers could not complete the series sweep over the Los Angeles Angels as they fell at Angel Stadium on Sunday afternoon, a 3-2 final. A thunderous start to the ballgame as Kevin McGonigal led off the game with his 9th home run of the season. He hit it to the opposite field, but the Angels would go on to score 3 unanswered runs in the game until the 9th inning. Riley Green led off with his 14th home run of the season to cut it to a 1-run game, but the Tigers could get no closer as they fell by that final score of 3-2. The Tigers will now begin a series against the Chicago Cubs, and it all starts tonight at Wrigley Field. Jack Flaherty on the mound, 8.05 p.m. on the first pitch. You can catch all the action right here on the Detroit Tigers Radio Network.
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2: 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World Cup soccer, the finals yesterday in New Jersey. Spain wins the trophy.

0: Lions' first preseason game is August 13th at Cincinnati. In golf, across the pond, New Zealand's Ryan Fox birdied the final hole Sunday to win the 154th British Open. In NASCAR, Joey Logano held off Denny Hamlin for his first Cup Series win of the season Sunday night in North Carolina. Some local sports notes. The Chaos Girls Softball Tournament comes to Sheboygan this weekend. Games July 24th through the 26th. The event is expected to draw numerous teams, coaches, and spectators from outside the region. The games will be played on the fields on the east side of the Sheboygan River. The 24th Fort Mackinac Vintage Baseball game is this weekend on the island. Fort Mackinac never sweats against the Portland Blue Sox. July 25th, 6:30, Fort Mackinac's historic ball field. 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
2: I'm Greg Bowman. Big changes coming to the University of Michigan.
3: Michigan Athletic Director Ward Manuel is stepping down at the end of the calendar year per the university. It'll end a tenure that began in 2016. Met with success and scandal, the wins included a basketball and football national title, with scandals ranging from sign stealing to Sharon Moore to hacking. The university has also released some findings of the Jenner and Block investigation. The law firm interviewed close to 300 witnesses and reviewed over 20,000 documents. Quote, the culture review found that Ward Manuel demonstrated important leadership strengths, particularly his commitment to student athletes. At the same time, it identified failures to quickly and effectively act on allegations of wrongdoing by athletic department employees, end quote.
4: Jeremy Otto, Michigan News Network.
2: Gas prices in Michigan up above $4 a gallon again. The prices in the state up 20 cents from a week ago. We're paying an average of $4.15 a gallon. That's 11 cents more than this time last month, 99 cents more than this time a year ago. Most expensive gas prices in the state, Lansing, Grand Rapids, and Benton Harbor. Least expensive prices in Marquette, Metro Detroit, and in Traverse City. It is 30 years in business for the Grand Traverse Pie Company in Michigan this week. Co-founder Mike Busley says costs have gone up over the years.
5: Labor, food, overhead, you know, utilities, health insurance, all those things have gone up a lot. I mean, so we started selling pie for $8.50 a pie, and folks thought we were crazy for charging that much 30 years ago, and we're in the mid-20s now.
2: Busley says the cost of cherries went up about 45% this year because the crop had a bad year. As far as the popular pies go, he says it is still apple, cherry, blueberry, and chocolate cream. Feeling lucky, some big jackpots up for grabs. Tonight's Powerball jackpot worth $544 million, and Tuesday's Mega Millions jackpot is worth $707 million. I'm Greg Bowman for the Michigan News Network.
6: After avoiding debate.

0: debates for months, John James just made it clear why. When questioned by Perry Johnson about his support for the reviled killswitch mandate and being funded by data center developers, Don James strangely replied,
1: "I know when you were born, black people could still be bought and sold in this country, but no one owns me."
0: Huh? John James went right to the Democrat strategy of playing the race card. John James is no conservative. He's a lying liberal. John James as governor? Terrifying thought. Perry Johnson is our conservative choice. Non-politician, real Republican, really smart. Helps save the American automobile industry and can apply the same skills to get Michigan back on track. Perry Johnson for Michigan.
2: I'm Perry Johnson, and I approve this message. Paid for by Perry Johnson for Governor.
3: Black Diamond Broadcasting, Mike Grisdale with more community perspective. Today we get to talk with Gail Tinker, Executive Director, Sheboygan County Council on Aging, which includes the Sand Road Senior Center and the Wolverine Senior Center. Going to focus on the Sheboygan County Senior Millage. The renewal is set for August 4th. Gail, why don't you tell us a little bit about what the millage is and how important it is to your organization.
4: Hi, Mike. Thanks for having me. Well, the Senior Services Millage is a property tax that provides local funding to support programs and services for the older adults in Sheboygan County. The millage helps ensure that essential services remain eligible for our local seniors. The voters are being asked to consider a renewal, not an increase, just a renewal, and a restoration of the existing half mill for senior services, and that would be for a period of 4 years. This is not a new tax. This is simply a renewal request for the existing millage.
3: And this money helps with all your operations and the programs that you provide?
4: Oh, yes. It's just over 50% of our budget, which is $1.3 million. It provides very heavy, heavy support for our home-delivered meals program. We're not funded very well through the state and federal monies for that program. It also helps fund congregate meals, all the nutrition programs, transportation, personal care, housekeeping, respite services. Every program that we run is partially funded through the millage money.
3: It's not a secret that our population is getting older, so probably more needs are expected down the road for the senior centers.
4: That's absolutely true. What we're finding now is a food insecurity issue with our local seniors, and I'm certain that's due to the rising cost of food and everything around us. The council does maintain a very modest food pantry, so anybody who's 60 years or older can come in and help them. It is free and also partially funded by the millage, but mainly by private donations. What we're seeing is as people age, they need help with personal care, housekeeping, respite, just the natural things that come with aging. Currently, we do not have a wait list, which we're very proud of. So we do service pretty much 100% of the people that come to us. There is a qualification process, of course, but we do try to help, and we do the best with what we have to work with.
3: Other programs, we still have the Sandcastle program?
4: We do. We have an adult daycare facility right on site that is for Alzheimer and dementia. It helps provide respite for the caregivers who just need a break, go out and have a beer with the buddies, whatever, a safe place to put your loved one, and we have a great caring staff.
3: And Gail, the food is important, the care and the different programs you have are important, but just social activity is also important to everyone, right?
4: It is. It is very much a social environment, and we're very good at throwing parties for just about any reason at all. We'll invent a reason to have a party. And, you know, it is very important. Social isolation is a huge issue.

0: issue, and we really try to alleviate that in our local seniors.
1: So it's the Sheboygan County Senior Services Millage Renewal, August 4th. This includes all of Sheboygan County, and it is a renewal. Been talking with Gail Tinker, Executive Director, Sheboygan County Council on Aging. Thanks for the information and for all that the organization does.
0: Thank you, Mike.
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2: Big Country Gold. For the Straits of Mackinac, Indian River, and Sheboygan, this afternoon, air quality alert continues. Partly sunny and patchy smoke. A slight chance of showers, high of 84. Showers and thunderstorms move in tonight, low 61. Mostly cloudy, breezy tomorrow, high 72.
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0: On the air for 70 years, this is WCBY. Sheboygan.
1: USA Radio News, I'm Ron Warner. Energy Secretary Chris Wright says the U.S. mission against Iran will go until President Trump's objective is achieved.
2: Wright spoke on ABC's This Week Sunday, saying Trump's mission is essential for peace in the Middle East and peace in the world.
3: The president is always looking for the diplomatic off-ramp. President Trump wants to end it with a peaceful agreement with Iran, but it takes two parties to do that.
2: Wright was also asked if the president planned to retaliate further in response to the death of two American service members after an Iranian attack in Jordan. He responded by saying it's tragic to lose American lives, but that this is a mission that will save countless lives going forward. I'm Mark Mayfield.
1: The lettuce sample from Taylor Farms that tested positive for cyclosporine was a false positive, according to the FDA.
4: The company said Friday it was voluntarily recalling iceberg lettuce grown in central Mexico after it was linked to the current outbreak of gastrointestinal issues. But the FDA said Sunday that after further review, no samples have tested positive for the parasite. More than 1,600 people have fallen ill. I'm Tammy Trujillo.
1: Soccer fans are flying out of New Jersey and New York today after a thrilling World Cup final at MetLife Stadium, where they saw Spain beat Argentina 1-0 yesterday.
5: These soccer fans at Newark Airport are admiring Spain.
6: The team played hard. They played with all of their heart, and I'm just very proud.
7: They have it all. They show it on the field. They show it in the locker room. They show it everywhere.
5: Meanwhile, the New York, New Jersey host committee touting this FIFA World Cup tournament as an economic success. The committee says there were sellouts for all 8 matches at MetLife Stadium, resulting in 645,000 tickets sold. The committee says data shows more than $2 billion of economic impact and $200 million in tax revenue, and that's just for the first 5 matches at MetLife. The number's not yet in for the last 3 matches. In New Jersey, I'm Scott

0: Pringle.
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1: President Trump says U.S. forces struck Iranian military targets again following the deaths of three American service members. U.S. Central Command says it has completed 9 straight nights of operations aimed at Iran's missiles, drone, and military infrastructure, as well as assets linked to attacks on commercial shipping. The administration says the campaign will continue until threats to U.S. forces and regional shipping are reduced. Pennsylvania Democratic Senator John Fetterman is criticizing New York City Mayor Zoran Mondani over comments that Israeli Prime Minister Benjamin Netanyahu could face arrest if he visits New York. Appearing on Fox News, Fetterman called the idea unrealistic, noting that the United States is not a member of the International Criminal Court, which issued a warrant for Netanyahu. Rideshare app Lyft says number 38 in Denver was the most visited bar in the U.S. for the World Cup, and the crowd for the final didn't disappoint.
3: For a soccer bar, number 38 in Denver put on its finest show, and near 100-degree temperatures couldn't keep these fans away. A pro-Spain crowd for sure, and some of Mexican descent, who were born in Mexico, wasn't in this, put on the red and gold too. As one Spain fan told me after the win, this is big. And two other women rooting for Spain. When I asked, what about no more soccer come Monday? They said, well, at least American football is around the corner. In Denver, I'm Rob Dawson.
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5: Big Country Gold. For Sheboygan, Indian River, and the Straits of Mackinac, air quality alert continues this afternoon. Patchy smoke, a slight chance of showers, high of 84. Southwest winds 10 to 15, gust to 25. Showers and thunderstorms move in tonight, low 61. Mostly cloudy, breezy Tuesday, high tomorrow 72. Sunny on Wednesday, high 73. Sunny on Thursday, high 78. A look into Friday, mostly sunny, high 79. That's your forecast. I'm Tim O'Brien.
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2: I'm Greg Bowman. The entire state of Michigan, once again, under an air quality alert. The Michigan Department of Environment, Great Lakes, and Energy issued the alert due to the Canadian wildfire smoke. The AQI will be unhealthy for sensitive groups, including those with asthma and heart disease. Michigan drivers still paying some of the highest auto insurance rates in the country, despite no-fault auto insurance reforms passed in 2019 that were supposed to reduce those premiums. Republican State Representative Jennifer Wartz of Quincy introduced legislation that will give Michigan drivers more affordable options for personal injury protection coverage.
3: And that is costing us at least a third more, to, as I said, 50% more. So giving options would help lower our rates. It would make it affordable. And if you want to continue to have a higher rate coverage, like we have currently in no-fault, you could do that. But it would open the market up, and it would bring the solution that other states have adopted. And so why aren't we doing that in Michigan?
2: It was a choppy boat race, but we have a winner. Philip and Sharon O'Neill's boat, Natalie J, won a close finish in the 102nd Bayview Mackinac Race Cove course yesterday, narrowly beating out Robert Hughes Heartbreaker. The Grand Traverse Pie Company celebrating 30 years in business this week.
4: Mike Busley and his wife opened in Traverse City in 1996 and sold a pie for $8.50 then, and now they charge in the mid-20s as costs have risen. Some of it has been due to tariffs and other issues.
5: Right now, the cost of cherries just went up about 45%, and it's sad because the Michigan cherry farmers had a bad year. So, you know, whether it's the weather or whether it's the global economics, it affects us.
4: What are the most popular pies after all these years?
5: People still love apple pie, cherry pie, blueberry pie. Those are the big three, and chocolate cream.
4: Beth Fisher, Michigan News Network.
2: Tonight's Powerball jackpot, $544 million. I'm Greg Bowman for the Michigan News Network.
6: After avoiding debates for months, John James just made it clear why. When questioned by Perry Johnson about his support for the reviled kill switch mandate,

0: and being funded by data center developers. Don James strangely replied,
1: I know when you were born, black people could still be bought and sold in this country, but no one owns me.
0: Huh? John James went right to the Democrat strategy of playing the race card. John James is no conservative. He's a lying liberal. John James as governor? Terrifying thought. Perry Johnson is our conservative choice. 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And can apply the same skills to get Michigan back on track. 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
2: I'm Perry Johnson, and I approve this message. Paid for by Perry Johnson for Governor.
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4: For the Straits of Mackinac, Indian River, and Sheboygan, this afternoon air quality alert continues partly sunny and patchy smoke. Slight chance of showers, high of 84. Showers and thunderstorms move in tonight, low 61. Mostly cloudy, breezy tomorrow, high 72.
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0: Serving Sheboygan and the Straits area for 70 years. 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Sheboygan.
1: USA Radio News, I'm Ron Warner. Federal authorities are investigating after an incendiary device was deployed outside the federal building at 26 Federal Plaza in New York City this morning. The FBI says the suspect is in custody and the Joint Terrorism Task Force is leading an investigation. New York police also reported recovering a firearm connected to the incident. No additional details have been released. For just the second time in history, Spain has won the FIFA World Cup.
2: After more than a month of competition across North America, Spain captured the title by knocking off defending champs Argentina 1-0 in overtime Sunday. President Trump was among the many dignitaries on hand for the final at New York, New Jersey Stadium, which drew a crowd of more than 80,000 fans with the first ever

0: halftime show with the Muppets, Shakira, Madonna, and more. Spain, Portugal, and Morocco will host the next World Cup in 2030. I'm Rory O'Neill.
1: An air quality alert will remain in effect through tonight across the Chicago area. Perry Williams has more.
2: Dr. Jacqueline Din with St. Anthony Hospital says even brief periods outdoors can affect your health.
3: People can start to develop symptoms pretty soon afterwards, like irritation in the eyes, runny nose, a lot of coughing, difficulty breathing because the air is so irritating to the airways.
2: Heat and humidity will also return before showers and thunderstorms develop late this afternoon. A few storms could become strong with damaging wind gusts and heavy downpours possible.
1: Costco has added a new item to its food court menu.
4: The retail giant now offers chicken strips along with its other popular food court items. According to Costco, a single order includes five large chicken breast strips and a container of dipping sauce for $6.99. The item was tested in stores earlier this year and is now being served at Costco warehouses nationally. I'm Mark Mayfield.
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1: President Trump is suggesting Canada face tariffs or at least a bill for wildfire smoke that has covered large sections of the northern U.S.
6: Trump said Sunday that he told Canadian Prime Minister Mark Carney that Ottawa should do more to control the fires or pay some damages. More than 900 fires are currently burning across Canada, leading to smoke pollution and health alerts. Those alerts are active today in parts of Michigan, Wisconsin, Minnesota, Iowa, Illinois, Indiana, Ohio, Pennsylvania, and West Virginia. I'm Tammy Trujillo.
1: Business leader Steve Forbes is urging the Trump administration to maintain military pressure on Iran and keep the Strait of Hormuz open for international shipping. Speaking at Freedom Fest, Forbes argued diplomacy had run its course and called freedom of navigation a long-standing U.S. principle. His comments come as fighting between the U.S. and Iran continues. A bald eagle was found struggling in the waters in Big Bear Lake, and it's believed to be Jackie.
7: Friends of Big Bear Valley say a bald eagle was found struggling in the water near Dana Point Park. Witnesses say the eagle was involved in a ground altercation with two younger eagles over a fish. After at least 2 days of watching the eagle struggle, the San Dimas Raptor Rescue Team moved in, and the eagle is now receiving care. That agency now asking the public to stop calling for updates. They say when they have news, it will be posted to Friends of Big Bear Valley's website. I'm Bree Tennis.
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8: 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For Sheboygan, Indian River, and the Straits of Mackinac, air quality alert continues this afternoon. Patchy smoke, a slight chance of showers, high of 84. Southwest winds 10 to 15, gust to 25. Showers and thunderstorms move in tonight, low 61. Mostly cloudy, breezy Tuesday, high tomorrow 72. Sunny on Wednesday, high 73. Sunny on Thursday, high 78. A look into Friday, mostly sunny, high 79. That's your forecast. I'm Tim O'Brien.
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4: The Tigers start a series against the Chicago Cubs tonight at Wrigley. AJ Hinch announced yesterday that Keeter Montero will be joining the rotation again, at least this turn through, expanding their number to six starters. Hinch says it doesn't guarantee they'll stay at six, with an off day coming up next Friday. Montero heading to the mound Wednesday. Tonight it's Jack Flaherty. He's been much sharper lately, giving up just two earned runs in his last 16 innings. The Cubs coming off a series win over the Twins as well. They'll have Jameson Taillon on the mound. He hasn't pitched in a month due to a hamstring strain. Jackson Jobe had another successful rehab start yesterday. His previous two were in A-ball. Seawolves broadcaster Luke Burgess called it.
5: I think he touched 101 within the first 10 pitches or so. You know, he took a second to settle in. I felt like when he was in the zone, the stuff was really effective. You know, you could see the movement on the sinker.
4: Luke says that Jobe traveled with the Seawolves to Bowie, but no word yet on whether he'll make another start at AA. Jeremy Otto, Michigan News Network.
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2: I'm Greg Goldman. Canadian wildfire smoke continues to plague Michigan. We're under another air quality alert today across the state. Michigan Department of Environment, Great Lakes, and Energy says it won't be as bad as last week, but the air quality will still be unhealthy for sensitive groups. Eagle expects smoke levels to improve during the day as our winds shift to a southerly direction. Gas prices in Michigan rise above $4 a gallon again. Gas prices in Michigan up 20 cents from a week ago. We're paying an average of $4.15 a gallon. That's 11 cents more than this time last month, 99 cents more than this time a year ago. Most expensive gas price averages in the state, Lansing, Grand Rapids, and Benton Harbor. The least expensive gas price averages are in Marquette, Metro Detroit, and Traverse City. It was a choppy boat race, but we have a winner. Philip and Sharon O'Neill's boat, Natalie J, won a close finish in the 102nd Bayview Mackinac Race Cove course yesterday, narrowly beating out Robert Hughes' Heartbreaker. The annual race wasn't without its problems. Brutal wind and wave conditions on Lake Huron forced nearly half of the 193 boats to pull out of the race. Crews from 11 different states in Ontario participated. An award ceremony scheduled for Tuesday at Mission Point Resort on Mackinac Island. It's 30 years in business for the Grand Traverse Pie Company in Michigan this week. Co-founder Mike Busley says costs have gone up over the years.
3: Labor, food, overhead, you know, utilities, health insurance. All those things have gone up a lot. I mean, so we started selling pie for $8.50 a pie, and folks thought we were crazy for charging that much 30 years ago, and we're in the mid-20s now.
2: Musley says the cost of cherries went up about 45% this year because the crop had a bad year. As far as popular pies, he says it is still apple, cherry, blueberry, and chocolate cream. Tonight's Powerball jackpot, $544 million, and Tuesday's Mega Millions jackpot, $707 million. I'm Greg Bowman for the Michigan News Network.
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13: We're pointed downwind, so the waves are hitting the transom of the boat. And all of a sudden, you know, one good wave comes over the back.
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12: Veteran angler Dave Mull says it didn't take long once the first wave came over the transom of his boat for the situation to get really bad.
13: At this point, I'm like, hey, you know, we're really accumulating some water in here. So I move forward, and I'm like, Matt, you know, I think you better move forward. And as he stands up, one more wave comes over, and it is like

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2: 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For the Straits of Mackinac, Indian River, and Sheboygan, this afternoon, air quality alert continues. Partly sunny and patchy smoke. A slight chance of showers, high of 84. Showers and thunderstorms move in tonight, low 61. Mostly cloudy, breezy tomorrow, high 72. 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
1: USA Radio News, I'm Ron Warner. Gas prices are going up again as the ceasefire collapses and hostilities escalate between the U.S. and Iran.
2: Traffic through the Strait of Hormuz appears to have slowed, sending the price of oil, which is the main component in gasoline, upward in recent weeks. According to AAA, the average price was exactly $4 Monday, which is up from $3.87 a week ago. The price hike comes as Iran began firing on oil tankers in the Strait, and the U.S. imposed a blockade on the waterway, which serves as the key shipping lane for any oil from the Middle East. I'm Monica Nelson.
1: A multi-day storm threat is targeting more than a dozen states with severe weather as the work week kicks off. Maggie Vespa reports it follows a wild weather weekend in many places.
3: Dangerous storms were firing up across much of the country, with millions across North Carolina and Virginia pounded by heavy rain and damaging wind gusts. Meanwhile, out west, we saw dangerous flash flooding in Utah with a wall of water overtaking homes and buildings.
1: The upper Midwest, the Mid-Atlantic, and the Northeast are expected to be affected by the latest storms, which will shift east each day through Wednesday. Parts of the Midwest are facing a severe level 3 out of 5 risk, where tornadoes, large hail, and damaging winds are all possible. Heavy rain is also likely to cause flash flooding. The front is expected to drift a little further south by Thursday, shifting the heavy rains closer to the coast. Hollywood prop makers are speaking out against a bill that would ban the 3D printing of gun parts in California.
4: It's part of an effort by lawmakers to crack down on the manufacturing of illegal ghost guns, which are often used in crimes. Movie special effects studios say the legislation would impede their work, calling the restrictions overly broad. Some civil liberties groups are also opposing the bill, saying they're concerned about government overreach and surveillance. Ghost guns are often untraceable because they're put together from scratch and lack serial numbers. I'm Daniel Martindale.
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1: Infamous influencers Andrew Tate and his brother arrested in Miami are expected in federal court today.
7: The Tate brothers' attorney Joe McBride says he'll fight Britain's extradition request.
8: There's a long-standing agreement with the Romanian court for the United Kingdom not to extradite. They're violating that court order by meddling in the affairs, not only in the Romanian case, but in the American case as well.
7: 39-year-old Andrew Tate is charged with 7 counts of rape, 3 counts of sex trafficking, and 3 counts of assault. His brother, 38-year-old Tristan Tate, is charged with 2 counts of rape, sexual assault, and sex trafficking. McBride says his clients are innocent of the charges. Karen

0: Curtis, Miami.
1: A new study says watching TV frequently can harm brain health.
2: The study was led by researchers from the University of Southern California. It found that people who reported watching TV very often showed reduced size in areas of the brain that are linked to memory and damage in areas of the brain that are tied to aging, stroke risk, cognitive decline, and dementia. Men were the most vulnerable to the changes. I'm Mark Mayfield.
1: Thousands of civil rights leaders, elected officials, and community members are attending the NAACP National Convention in Chicago.
3: This year's theme is We the People, with discussions focused on voting rights, civic participation, and encouraging younger voters. The organization recently launched a $20 million campaign aimed at increasing voter turnout ahead of the November midterm elections. The five-day convention continues through Wednesday. I'm Tammy Trujillo.
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8: For Sheboygan, Indian River, and the Straits of Mackinac, air quality alert continues this afternoon. Patchy smoke, a slight chance of showers, high of 84. Southwest winds 10 to 15, gust to 25. Showers and thunderstorms move in tonight, low 61. Mostly cloudy, breezy Tuesday, high tomorrow 72. Sunny on Wednesday, high 73. Sunny on Thursday, high 78. A look into Friday, mostly sunny, high 79. That's your forecast. I'm Tim O'Brien.
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Here's a song I wrote on a plane between Dallas and Austin. Going to El Paso. Whoops. Now this is what gave us the idea to come down here. This is a song about a guy that... probably did as much for our kind of music as anybody. Well, the honky tonks in Texas were my natural second home.

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2: I'm Ryan Ranker. An Illinois man facing multiple felonies across several counties in the Upper Peninsula. 22-year-old Daniel Allard accused of leading Gogebic County deputies on a chase last Monday before it was called off. State police trooper tried to stop him in Notnagan County, but police say they were ran off the roadway. Then Wednesday, troopers received a tip that Allard was in Baraga County, where they found him in an empty cabin. He's currently being held in Baraga County Jail, arraigned on multiple charges. Those include assault with intent to do great bodily harm, fleeing and eluding, and first-degree home invasion. And changes will be coming.

0: to the University of Michigan.
1: Michigan Athletic Director Ward Manuel is stepping down at the end of the calendar year per the university. It'll end a tenure that began in 2016, met with success and scandal. The wins included a basketball and football national title, with scandals ranging from sign stealing to Sharon Moore to hacking. The university has also released some findings of the Jenner and Block investigation. The law firm interviewed close to 300 witnesses and reviewed over 20,000 documents. Quote, the culture review found that Ward Manuel demonstrated important leadership strengths, particularly his commitment to student athletes. At the same time, it identified failures to quickly and effectively act on allegations of wrongdoing by athletic department employees, end quote. Jeremy Otto, Michigan News Network.
0: And now that Ford workers in Canada have ratified a new contract, the tough work begins.
2: Unifor, which represents Canadian auto workers, let Ford set the pattern, which includes 3%

0: I'm Ryan Racker for the Michigan News Network.
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8: Big Country Gold. For the Straits of Mackinac, Indian River, and Sheboygan, this afternoon, air quality alert continues. Partly sunny and patchy smoke. A slight chance of showers, high of 84. Showers and thunderstorms move in tonight, low 61. Mostly cloudy, breezy tomorrow, high 72.
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Goodman wrote that song, and he told me it was the perfect country and western song. I wrote him back a letter and I told him it was not the perfect country and western song because he hadn't said anything at all about mama or trains or trucks or prison or getting drunk. Well, he sat down and wrote another verse to the song and he sent it to me, and after reading it, I realized that my friend had written the perfect country and western song, and I felt obliged to include it on this album. The last verse goes like this here. Well, I was drunk the day my mom got out of prison.

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2: Andy Burnham is now the new British Prime Minister.
3: Britain needs to show the world that we can regain our stability once again.
4: The incoming leader, who became Britain's seventh prime minister in a decade, has promised to pass power from authorities to ordinary people and to build a new politics.
3: And that is our challenge, to make politics work, to make it work better.
4: Outgoing Prime Minister Keir Starmer agreed to step down last month following a chain of election defeats and scandals. I'm Michael Kastner.
2: The CEO of Bank of America says significant economic activity has been generated thanks to the FIFA World Cup.
5: Appearing on CBS's Face the Nation, Brian Moynihan said the soccer tournaments had an on-the-ground economic impact across the cities that hosted the games.
6: And that spending is going into what we call bricks and mortar. It's going to bars and restaurants and things like that, not necessarily only the people in the stadium.
5: The Bank of America Institute found that consumer spending using credit and debit cards in June increased over 6% from a year ago. That's the biggest jump in over 4 years. I'm Tammy Trujillo.
2: Robo-taxis are reportedly proving to be far more dangerous than cabs driven by actual people.
7: A report from Hunter College and Open Plans looks at major crashes and deaths for each mile traveled between New York City's Uber and Lyfts and Waymo vehicles around the country over the past 6 years. Researchers say the city's for-hire vehicles were involved in 16 crashes causing death or serious injuries, while Waymo robo-taxis were involved in 3 across the country. However, researchers argue Waymos are still more dangerous because they drove far fewer miles than the city's fleet. The city's fleet drove 120,000 miles, while Waymos only drove 4,000. In New York, I'm Natalie Migliori.
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2: President Trump says U.S. forces struck Iranian military targets again following the deaths of 3 American service members. U.S. Central Command says it has completed 9 straight nights of operations aimed at Iran's missiles, drone, and military infrastructure, as well as assets linked to attacks on commercial shipping. The administration says the campaign will continue until threats to U.S. forces and regional shipping are reduced. Gas prices are rising again as the ceasefire between the U.S. and Iran falls apart.
4: Traffic through the Strait of Hormuz appears to have slowed, sending the price of oil, which is the main component in gasoline, upward in recent weeks. According to AAA, the average price was exactly $4 on Monday, which is up from about $3.87 a week ago. The price hike comes as Iran began firing on oil tankers in the strait, and the U.S. imposed a blockade on the waterway, which serves as the key shipping lane for oil from the Middle East. I'm Michael Kastner.
2: The heat hasn't stopped thousands.

0: RAGBRAI riders from pedaling away for day two.
1: From Harlan on to Elkhorn, then Exira, where local churches will have more than 100 homemade pies ready. Next, they coast down a massive hill on Highway 44 right into Guthrie Center, where they'll spend the night. The day logs 56.3 miles, 3,500 feet of climb, and two opportunities to ride on gravel. I'm Sarah Walters.
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4: For Sheboygan, Indian River, and the Strait to Mackinac, air quality alert continues this afternoon. Patchy smoke, a slight chance of showers, high of 84. Southwest winds 10 to 15, gust to 25. Showers and thunderstorms move in tonight, low 61. Mostly cloudy, breezy Tuesday, high tomorrow 72. Sunny on Wednesday, high 73. Sunny on Thursday, high 78. A look into Friday, mostly sunny, high 79. That's your forecast. I'm Tim O'Brien.
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Darling, I've wasted a lot of years not seeing the real you. But tonight your beauty is shining through. And I never took the time to let you know. So before he takes you away, please let me say.

0: University of Michigan approving plans for a $175 million library repository on the property it purchased earlier this year. The facility will serve as a central hub for preserving and digitizing the university's collection of more than 15 million books and other materials. A 48-year-old Shelby Township man was the apparent victim of an accidental drowning over the weekend in Stony Creek Metro Park. The incident happened shortly before 6 p.m. last night. Craig Chenoweth, assistant fire chief with Shelby Township, among those who responded to the scene.
1: The person was on a stand-up paddleboard with friends and family at that point, and then he went under the water and never came back to the surface, so we started an operation. It was right around the two-hour mark before we were able to locate the victim underneath the water.
0: And the rescue team was helped by a civilian boater equipped with fishing sonar. The victim was not believed to be wearing a life vest. The possibility is being raised today that the United Auto Workers Union could be under the watch of a federal monitor longer than expected.
2: Under the original deal, the monitoring arrangement is set to expire in January. But now that a federal grand jury is investigating the actions of Union President Sean Fain, there's a lot of speculation that the monitor may request an extension.
3: It doesn't necessarily mean it's anything nefarious. It just means that the monitor will be needed to continue to ensure that the implementation of the reforms and the prevention of further acts of retaliation take place.
2: Wayne State labor expert Merrick Masters, Fain, who is standing for re-election, denies any wrongdoing. Jeff Gilbert for the Michigan News Network.
0: And despite rough conditions on Lake Huron, the Bayview Mackinac Race has a winner. Philip and Sharon O'Neill's Natalie J. captured the 102nd Bayview Mackinac Race Cove Course title. I'm Ryan Racker for the Michigan News Network.
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8: For the Straits of Mackinac, Indian River, and Sheboygan, tonight showers and thunderstorms move in, low 61. Southwest winds gusting to 25. Mostly cloudy, breezy tomorrow, high 72. Sunny on Wednesday, high 73. Big

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2: USA Radio News, I'm Ron Warner. The FDA says the lettuce samples from Taylor Farms that tested positive for cyclospora that sickened people across the country was a false positive.
3: On Friday, Taylor Farms said it was voluntarily removing iceberg lettuce sourced from central Mexico. This is after a positive test of a cyclospora in the lettuce. The FDA says after further review, no samples of the iceberg lettuce grown in central Mexico have tested positive for the parasite. More than 1,600 people have gotten sick, according to the CDC, even though state health departments say thousands of cases of cyclosporiasis have been confirmed in the U.S. since May. I'm Scott Pringle.
2: If you've been scrolling TikTok for health advice, you're not alone. And it might be stressing you out more than helping.
4: One new survey showing nearly half of Gen Z actually trust TikTok health creators more than real doctors. And get this, almost 90% walked away from TikTok convinced they had some sort of medical condition. More than a third even thought they were dying. And one in five worried they had cancer. Pew Research says

0: Gen Z gets a huge chunk of their news from TikTok, so it's no surprise. But doctors warn this cyberchondria can cause real symptoms like a racing heart, shortness of breath, and trouble sleeping, all from doom scrolling. I'm Monica Nelson.
1: A video filmed by a passenger appears to show an Uber driver asleep at the wheel of a Tesla in Orange County.
2: The customer says the Tesla was in full self-driving mode on a ride from Yorba Linda to Santa Ana. The person says the driver traveled along the 91 freeway and onto the 57 and 5 freeways at about 3:30 a.m. while apparently asleep on July 6th. In the video, the driver is seen with his hands on the steering wheel while his head bobs forward and backward. At one point, the passenger asked the driver if he was good, but the driver did not respond. The passenger says Uber apologized, but told him his trip was not eligible for a refund. I'm Daniel Martindale.
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1: Pennsylvania Democratic Senator John Fetterman is criticizing New York City Mayor Zoran Mamdani over comments that Israeli Prime Minister Benjamin Netanyahu could face arrest if he visits New York. Appearing on Fox News, Fetterman called the idea unrealistic, noting that the United States is not a member of the International Criminal Court, which issued a warrant for Netanyahu. President Trump is suggesting Canada face tariffs or at least a bill for wildfire smoke that has covered large sections of the northern U.S.
4: Trump said Sunday that he told Canadian Prime Minister Mark Carney that Ottawa should do more to control the fires or pay some damages. More than 900 fires are currently burning across Canada, leading to smoke pollution and health alerts. Those alerts are active today in parts of Michigan, Wisconsin, Minnesota, Iowa, Illinois, Indiana, Ohio, Pennsylvania, and West Virginia. I'm Tammy Trujillo.
1: Christopher Nolan's The Odyssey is off to an epic start at the box office.
5: This is a household waiting for master.
6: The film sailed to a $124 million start to take the top spot at the North American box office. Disney's live-action remake Moana finished a distant second with $19 million in its second weekend. Minions and Monsters and Toy Story 5 followed with $14.8 million each. Evil Dead Burn rounded out the top five with $5 million in its second week in theaters. In Los Angeles, I'm Michael Kastner.
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9: WCBY News, I'm Mike Grisdale. A special statewide traffic initiative is taking place today across Michigan, focusing on enforcing the state's move over law. Michigan law mandates drivers have to pull over when they see an emergency vehicle on the side of the road with lights on, and to slow down to at least 10 miles per hour below the speed limit. If moving over is not possible, the driver has to slow down to at least 10 miles per hour below the posted speed limit and proceed with caution. The Pigeon River Country State Forest in northeast Michigan is now over 8,800 acres bigger. DNR purchased the Black River Ranch property in 2025 for $10.6 million. A celebration of the acquisition took place Friday. The property's open to the public, but motorized access currently prohibited. The DNR says the Forest Legacy Program has helped Michigan protect more than 230.

0: 38,000 acres of forest. The 62nd Michigan Brown Trout Festival underway in Alpena. 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Preparations are underway in Grayling for the upcoming Ausable River Canoe Marathon later this week. The 120-mile race begins Saturday night and ends in Oscoda. Tonight's Powerball worth $544 million. 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
1: Big Country Gold. For Sheboygan, Indian River, and the Straits of Mackinac, showers and thunderstorms move in tonight, low around 61. Southwest winds gusting to 25. Mostly cloudy, breezy tomorrow, high 72. Midweek Wednesday, sunny and high 73. Sunny Thursday, high 78. A look at it Friday, mostly sunny, high 79. That's your forecast. I'm Tim O'Brien.
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0: 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Sheboygan's 28th Annual Salmon Tournament, July 31st and August 1st. The public is welcome to the dinner the evening before, July 31st from 5 till 9, at Gordon Turner Park, with the dinner provided by the Eagles. Then on Saturday morning, August 1st, the tournament starts, Northern Lake Huron at the mouth of the Sheboygan River. 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
3: The Tigers start a series against the Chicago Cubs tonight at Wrigley. AJ Hinch announced yesterday that Keter Montero will be joining the rotation again, at least this turn through, expanding their number to six starters. Hinch says it doesn't guarantee they'll stay at six, with an off day coming up next Friday. Montero

0: heading to the mound Wednesday. Tonight it's Jack Flaherty. He's been much sharper lately, giving up just 2 earned runs in his last 16 innings. The Cubs coming off a series win over the Twins as well. They'll have Jameson Taillon on the mound. He hasn't pitched in a month due to a hamstring strain. Jackson Jobe had another successful rehab start yesterday. His previous 2 were in A ball. Seawolves broadcaster Luke Burgess called it.
1: I think he touched 101 within the first 10 pitches or so. You know, he took a second to settle in. I felt like when he was in the zone, the stuff was really effective. You know, you could see the movement on the sinker.
0: Luke says that Jobe traveled with the Seawolves to Bowie, but no word yet on whether he'll make another start at AA. Jeremy Otto, Michigan News Network.
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1: Turn it up, son. All right, boys. This is her favorite song, you know that, right? So if we play it good and loud, she might get up and dance again. Oh, she put her beard down. Here she comes, here she comes.

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2: I'm Ryan Recker. An air quality alert continues across the state today. They say the wildfire smoke, though, could continue into tomorrow, but the worst of it has passed. Some members of Congress want Canada to work harder to prevent the wildfires. One of them, Congressman John James.
3: Among the many things that are...

0: Fire smoke impacts states like Michigan. At last report, there were over 900 wildfires still burning in Canada. James is running for governor of Michigan as a Republican against businessman Perry Johnson in the August 4th primary. And changes are coming to the University of Michigan.
1: Michigan Athletic Director Ward Manuel is stepping down at the end of the calendar year per the university. It'll end a tenure that began in 2016, met with success and scandal. The wins included a basketball and football national title, with scandals ranging from sign stealing to Sharon Moore to hacking. The university has also released some findings of the Jenner and Block investigation. The law firm interviewed close to 300 witnesses and reviewed over 20,000 documents. Quote, the culture review found that Ward Manuel demonstrated important leadership strengths, particularly his commitment to student athletes. At the same time, it identified failures to quickly and effectively act on allegations of wrongdoing by athletic department employees, end quote. Jeremy Otto, Michigan News Network.
0: And UP Meyer back open after a fire started by a lightning strike. WZMQ reports around 10:30 this morning in Marquette Township, a loud boom was heard with the water alarms activated. A small electrical fire started by the strike in the break room. Store has now been cleared and reopened. I'm Ryan Recker for the Michigan News Network.
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5: Big Country Gold. For the Straits of Mackinac, Indian River, and Sheboygan, tonight showers and thunderstorms move in, low 61. Southwest winds gusting to 25. Mostly cloudy, breezy tomorrow, high 72. Sunny on Wednesday, high 73.
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2: A nationwide recall of shredded lettuce from a supplier in Mexico is underway after a cyclospora outbreak sickened more than 1,600 people and hospitalized more than 140. Some Democratic lawmakers have criticized the Trump administration's public health policies, while federal investigators have traced the contamination to a supplier in central Mexico. Consumers are urged to check recalled products. Former New York Giants running back Saquon Barkley's home was invaded.
3: Police Captain Tyler Moyer says detectives are looking for at least two suspects after they say at least one of them broke into Barkley's home early Saturday morning while the Philadelphia Eagles star and his family were there.
4: All the occupants of the house were physically okay, obviously a little unsettled.
3: The suspects took off before police arrived. He says it's not believed anything was taken. Police have released a photo of a white SUV involved. Authorities are investigating whether this is connected to a string of home invasions targeting pro athletes. I'm Scott Pringle.
2: Thousands of Google employees are demanding more protections against layoffs.
5: About 4,500 Google employees have signed and delivered a petition to Google and Alphabet Incorporated CEO Sundar Pichai. Members of the Alphabet Workers Union delivered the petition on Google's Mountain View campus late last week. Union leaders say they had a productive meeting with one of Pichai's staff members. It comes with the tech market being radically reshaped by the emergence of AI technology. Google's rival companies like Oracle, Meta, and LinkedIn have laid off thousands of employees since 2020. Citing AI. I'm Daniel Martindale.
2: Costco has added a new item to its food court menu.
6: The retail giant now offers chicken strips along with its other popular food court items. According to Costco, a single order includes five large chicken breast strips and a container of dipping sauce for $6.99. The item was tested in stores earlier this year and is now being served at Costco warehouses nationally. I'm Mark Mayfield.
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2: The lettuce sample from Taylor Farms that tested positive for cyclospora was a false positive, according to the FDA.
10: The company said Friday it was voluntarily recalling iceberg lettuce grown in central Mexico after it was linked to the current outbreak of gastrointestinal issues. But the FDA said Sunday that after further review, no samples have tested positive for the parasite. More than 1,600 people have fallen ill. I'm Tammy Trujillo.

0: Gas prices are going up again as the ceasefire collapses and hostilities escalate between the U.S. and Iran.
1: Traffic through the Strait of Hormuz appears to have slowed, sending the price of oil, which is the main component in gasoline, upward in recent weeks. According to AAA, the average price was exactly $4 Monday, which is up from $3.87 a week ago. The price hike comes as Iran began firing on oil tankers in the Strait, and the U.S. imposed a blockade on the waterway, which serves as the key shipping lane for any oil from the Middle East. I'm Monica Nilsson.
0: Hollywood prop makers are speaking out against a bill that would ban the 3D printing of gun parts in California.
2: It's part of an effort by lawmakers to crack down on the manufacturing of illegal ghost guns, which are often used in crimes. Movie special effects studios say the legislation would impede their work, calling the restrictions overly broad. Some civil liberties groups are also opposing the bill, saying they're concerned about government overreach and surveillance. Ghost guns are often untraceable because they're put together from scratch and lack serial numbers. I'm Daniel Martindale.
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5: For Sheboygan, Indian River, and the Straits of Mackinac, showers and thunderstorms move in tonight. Low around 61. Southwest winds gusting to 25. Mostly cloudy, breezy tomorrow, high 72. Midweek Wednesday, sunny and high 73. Sunny Thursday, high 78. A look at a Friday, mostly sunny, high 79. That's your forecast. I'm Tim O'Brien.
6: Big

Some say love. It is a river. And that it drowns the tender reed. And some say love. It's like a razor. And that it leaves your soul to bleed.

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2: I'm Ryan Ranker. Sentencing today for 38-year-old Stephanie Chatfield after pleading guilty to embezzling from a nonprofit between $200 and $1,000. Attorney General Dana Nessel announcing today a sentence of 6 months probation, 25 hours of community service, and a $2,000 fine. In April of 2024, Chatfield was charged with embezzlement related to the Peninsula Fund. Stephanie is the wife of former Michigan House Speaker Lee Chatfield. And an inmate from a Macomb Correctional Facility in New Haven facing life behind bars in connection with murdering his cellmate in April. According to the Macomb County Prosecutor's Office, 50-year-old Aaron Ackle reportedly strangled his 73-year-old cellmate, Daniel Hosmer, before stabbing him in one eye, impaling him through the other eye with a broken broomstick handle. Ackle charged today, given a $500,000 bond. He is currently in the Ionia Correctional Facility, where he's serving an unrelated sentence. Ackle due back in court next month. And a former police officer charged with attempted murder, 39-year-old Corey Graves, was a Flint police officer. The charges were part of an officer-involved shooting that happened in Genesee Township January 20th. State police investigated and found Graves fired at a suspect attempting to flee, hitting the suspect in the shoulder. Man was later arrested in Florida on unrelated charges. They found Graves didn't notify dispatch of the initial search and that he had an ongoing dispute with the suspect and has targeted him in the past. Graves was fired in April and faces three counts. And a man faces over a dozen charges that includes assault with intent to murder, carjacking, and assault with a dangerous weapon. 28-year-old Jalen Lipsey arraigned on 14 criminal charges, accused of shooting a Kalamazoo County Sheriff's deputy, stealing his cruiser, and leading officers on a chase. As of this weekend, the deputy is still hospitalized with serious injuries. Lipsey is being held on a $1 million bond. I'm Ryan Recker for the Michigan News Network.
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4: Black Diamond Broadcasting, Mike Grisdale with Community Perspective. In case you didn't know, there is an election coming up. The primary election is the main thrust of that, but there's also some local issues on that ballot August 4th. Get a chance to talk about the Sheboygan County Road Millage proposal. Joining us is Ken Paquette, a member of the Sheboygan County Road Commission. He's been going around the community talking about what's on the ballot for August 4th. It is a millage renewal for the Road Commission. But Ken, can you tell us a little bit more about it? How much is it, and what's it going to be used for?
5: Yeah, thanks, Mike, for having me. I've been out promoting the millage. This is the fourth time we've asked for a countywide road millage. It's more important maybe this year than even in the past years, and I will get into that as I get along. We've had a lot of road projects.

0: intersects like Levering Road and like Riggsville Road, and we're all the way to the expressway, Levering to Riggsville, we're the other side of all the way to the biological station. We want to finish some of these roads out. And even we've been to Wolverine now and North Straits Highway, and we want to extend those out to the county line. So we still have miles of road to be done. But the big issue in this millage request is funding for Orchard Beach Bridge and a bridge over the Pigeon. We've received a grant for $750,000 from the government in 2028, but we want to make sure we have enough money to make sure those bridges are built. So we are putting our federal aid and the millage money towards that. It's a little over $2 million. It's being engineered as we speak, but not knowing exactly what the costs are, we want to make sure we have enough. So that's a big portion, a big want for this millage, is to get those bridges built. And but other than that, we got many projects that we want to finish: North Black River Road, a piece of Afton Road bridge, like I mentioned. Parkey Road is another one, and we try to spread this out throughout the county. Everybody says, well, why don't you finish a road and then go to the next road? Well, in order to get votes, we want somebody to at least drive on one of these roads on any given day or week, saying, well, some of my money went towards that road. So we've done that in the past 12 years, and it's always worked out, and we always have good participation from Sheboygan County. I know it's a tax, but we generate roughly about $2 million from this a year. Not all goes to roads. The city of Sheboygan gets $130,000 roughly a year. So that's over $1 million they've received over 12 years. Mackinac City as well. Wolverine gets a little bit. There's four DDAs that get roughly, they split about $100,000. That's Sheboygan and Mackinac, as well as Inverness and Tuscarora get some. So it's spread out throughout the county, and it benefits a lot of projects. I know the city uses it to facilitate some of their grants on matching, and they've done that with infrastructure and in paving on a lot of their roads, so it's definitely a need. We got another project we're going to venture on 2028 with the city. It is Town Line Road. We want to finish Town Line from VFW Road all the way to Lincoln. And it's going to be a joint project with the city. They get urban funds every other year. One or the other gets $350,000 towards a project. This year, it's going towards a culvert up by the high school. City's doing that project. So in 2027 and 2028, we're going to combine our urban funds with theirs in 28 and do that portion of Lincoln. It's probably 2,000 vehicles a day travel that road. And there's already some new projects going on VFW Road. So it's an expansion for the city. They've got some infrastructure projects to do. So they're going to do those ahead of time. We've hired one engineer to do them both, so we're saving some money there too. So,
1: Ken, when you talk about the cost of some of these projects, people say, holy smokes, that's a lot of money. Well, welcome to the construction world, yeah. Right? Whether you're building a house, a store, exactly. Or a road, it's not cheap.
0: Right. No. We used to be able to do it for a couple $100,000 a mile. It's about $350 now. So it's become quite expensive, you know, to do that. We also venture or work with the townships real close. When I first got on the road commission, we did one project, and that was it. And now we're doing 20 projects combined with the townships. The townships, we put up $350,000 a year to match a project of $50,000 or less. Some are smaller townships just have a gravel project, like Hebron Township. There's not a paved road in Hebron, so they do a lot of gravel projects. They have a millage. There's 11 townships that have millages now. So the townships alone are doing over $2 million worth of local road projects, which is unheard of.

0: over the last few years. So it's it puts a little burden on our people, but it's a good burden, because anytime we can improve a road, we're all for that, you know. So
1: talking with Ken Paquette, Sheboygan County Road Commission, the millage renewal on the ballot in Sheboygan County August 4th. There's always planning on what you're going to need a couple years out, five-year plan, all that, but what you don't plan for sometimes is Mother Nature, and that's been a troublesome spot for many counties here the last couple of years.
0: It has been. I mean, the ice storm last year was very devastating, and if it hadn't been for some local contractors like, you know, Darrow's, Robitics, Wilkinson's, Sheboygan Spence, some of those local people that really stepped up and helped us. Because we only have 40 guys or 40 employees, and 10 of them are supervisors. And so consequently, you've got 30 guys to cover 1,200 some miles of road. It's difficult, but we got them opened up, and we're still waiting and dealing with FEMA and getting payment for the ice storm last year. So.
1: And some roads got washed out this year.
0: Yes, we lost 14 culverts. And in the spring, Black Lake area was very heavily devastated, and they're still recuperating from that. But just 2 weeks ago, we lost two culverts on West Burt Lake Road. So one thing I do want to mention, this proposal is on the back side of your ballot. So you got to flip your ballot over. I mean, our proposal for the one mill is on the back side. So I think people understand where the money's going. You got to think about, if we hadn't done this 12 years ago, where would our roads be today? You know, we would be driving on some very poor roads, unsafe roads. And, I mean, we finished some of these projects now. We finished a road from, say, Devereaux Lake to East Mullet Lake and Onaway Road, Indian River. These projects would have never been done if there hadn't been a road millage. I know townships, Kohler Township finished Heckleberg Road over 3 years. That was a major undertaking on their part. There's other ones. I mean, you can go down Mann Road to Black Lake to the UAW back to 68. Those are all roads that have been done with millage. We still have to maintain them. We're still doing some tar, chip, and fog on a road that's 10 years old. We'll be doing Levering Road this year from the city limits to Lyons, and some of these other roads that we done last year from the expressway on Riggsville to the bug camp. So those are, they say, well, why are you doing that? It's maintenance. We have to keep them up. Once we build them, we don't want to let them go. So,
1: Ken Paquette, Sheboygan County Road Commission. The ballot for the Sheboygan County Road Millage Renewal is August 4th. I'm Mike Grisdale, Black Diamond Broadcasting.
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Times get so hard.

0: Serving Sheboygan and the Straits area for 70 years. This is WCBY. Sheboygan.
1: USA Radio News, I'm Ron Warner. Energy Secretary Chris Wright says the U.S. mission against Iran will go until President Trump's objective is achieved.
2: Wright spoke on ABC's This Week Sunday, saying Trump's mission is essential for peace in the Middle East and peace in the world.
3: The president is always looking for the diplomatic off-ramp. President Trump wants to end it with a peaceful agreement with Iran, but it takes two parties to do that.
2: Wright was also asked if the president planned to retaliate further in response to the death of two American service members after an Iranian attack in Jordan. He responded by saying, "It's tragic to lose American lives, but that this is a mission that will save countless lives going forward." I'm Mark Mayfield.
1: Thousands of civil rights leaders, elected officials, and community members are attending the NAACP National Convention in Chicago.
4: This year's theme is We the People, with discussions focused on voting rights, civic participation, and encouraging younger voters. The organization recently launched a $20 million campaign aimed at increasing voter turnout ahead of the November midterm elections. The five-day convention continues through Wednesday. I'm Tammy Trujillo.
1: Soccer fans are flying out of New Jersey and New York today after a thrilling World Cup final at MetLife Stadium, where they saw Spain beat Argentina 1-0 yesterday.
5: These soccer fans at Newark Airport are admiring Spain.
6: The team played hard. They played with all their heart, and I'm just very proud.
7: They have it all. They show it on the field. They show it in the locker room. They show it everywhere.
5: Meanwhile, the New York, New Jersey host committee touting this FIFA World Cup tournament as an economic success. The committee says there were sellouts for all eight matches at MetLife Stadium, resulting in 645,000 tickets sold. The committee says data shows more than $2 billion of economic impact and $200 million in tax revenue, and that's just for the first five matches at MetLife. The number's not yet in for the last three matches. In New Jersey, I'm Scott Pringle.
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1: A multi-day storm threat is targeting more than a dozen states with severe weather as the work week kicks off. Maggie Vespa reports it follows a wild weather weekend in many places.
9: Dangerous storms were firing up across much of the country, with millions across North Carolina and Virginia pounded by heavy rain and damaging wind gusts. Meanwhile, out west, we saw dangerous flash flooding in Utah with a wall of water overtaking homes and buildings.
1: The upper Midwest, the Mid-Atlantic, and the Northeast are expected to be affected by the latest storms, which will shift east each day through Wednesday. Parts of the Midwest are facing a severe level 3 out of 5 risk, where tornadoes, large hail, and damaging winds are all possible. Heavy rain is also likely to cause flash flooding. The front is expected to drift a little further south by Thursday, shifting the heavy rains closer to the coast. An air quality alert will remain in effect through tonight across the Chicago area. Perry Williams has more.
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0: Den with St. Anthony Hospital says even brief periods outdoors can affect your health.
1: People can start to develop symptoms pretty soon afterwards, like irritation in the eyes, runny nose, a lot of coughing, difficulty breathing because the air is so irritating to the airways.
0: Heat and humidity will also return before showers and thunderstorms develop late this afternoon. A few storms could become strong with damaging wind gusts and heavy downpours possible.
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5: For the Straits of Mackinac, Indian River, and Sheboygan, tonight showers and thunderstorms move in, low 61. Southwest winds gusting to 25. Mostly cloudy, breezy tomorrow, high 72. Sunny on Wednesday, high 73.
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1: Seems the love I've known has always been the most destructive kind. 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